0: One tagline is never enough. 32FM, 94.9, filling the world with laughter.
1: Are you ready?

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1: Oh, go, go, go, go, go!
0: Today is Tuesday.
1: That Tuesday I told you.
0: We are
1: entering
0: into
1: covenant of honey.
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1: And it's time of the
0: Lord. Awon kan ti e ti mu sodo.
1: Some people brought it on us already.
0: Ati akoko dupe lowo Olodumare.
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0: Wole Samuel Adebayo.
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0: God. Ti be ni Abuja.
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1: Do you know, sir?
0: One of me,
1: I am sent to you.
0: Oti man gbo mi ti pe.
1: You have been hearing me
0: for long. Okay, kasi.
1: But you believe me.
0: Loni.
1: Today.
0: Oluwa lohun ran mi.
1: The Lord is sending me.
0: Si orisun ogun aye.
1: To that source of your life.
0: Oluwa ran mi.
1: He's sending me.
0: Si orisun eniti ni olara.
1: To the source of that blessing troubling you.
0: Oluwa ran mi.
1: He's sending me.
0: Si awon ti won fe ko lo.
1: To those that don't want you to go.
0: Oluwa ran mi.
1: He's sending me.
0: Lati si oke ni di.
1: To uproot.
0: Mo so fun elana.
1: Like I told us just
0: ni po Olorun.
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0: it. Okun Adam lorun.
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1: Use something.
0: We must go into deep of something.
1: I got the one which is our
0: God. Sorry, gbogbo awon ti won se bi mimo si e.
1: They that
0: acting like they are holding on to us. They
1: have other things that is.
0: He said, "Woli to ba jile."
1: Any prophetic word that is.
0: Amani toni.
1: We be full of leading.
0: Mo luwa gogo.
1: I think you deserve.
0: Gbogbo eni ti omale.
1: I got to tell you now.
0: Ki won se ra.
1: Hey, men afflict themselves.
0: Lord bere.
1: Ask and see.
0: Okunrin ka ti yawo e.
1: A man and the wife.
0: Ni abule egba.
1: At abule egba.
0: Mr. Mrs. Adeyeye.
1: Mr.
0: Lo je ki n daruko won.
1: That's what I mentioned.
0: Won marry for 30 years.
1: They were married for 30 years.
0: Won lomo.
1: No child.
0: Emi ni Olorun lo.
1: I was one God used.
0: To so fun. 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
0: deep fear. 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
0: 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I'm a spirit man.
1: And then meaning
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0: Osana meje. Ati iye. 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
0: place. Origun merin la ye ni.
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0: O se ke sorigun merin ni. Iyen lo ma mu eri wa.
1: That's something for the
0: stewards. 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
1: It's not your stubbornness.
0: Ki se ntoro po
1: ma. 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
0: Bi eyin ba feran mi.
1: If you love me.
0: E pa ofin mi mo.
1: You will keep my
0: Jesus lo wi be.
1: Jesus said so.
0: Hallelujah. Amen.

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0: Hosanna kari ye.
1: Iye. Iye. Iye. Iye. Iye. Iye. Iye.
0: Lonnie,
1: today,
0: Nino, he went John 8:36.
1: John 8:36.
0: Be on my pass, so I do mirror.
1: The son shall set you
0: free. And you
1: shall be free indeed.
0: Agbara tim beni no along.
1: The power in God.
0: Agbara no ruko Jesu.
1: The power in the name of Jesus.
0: Oto bidu ti ayele de lo.
1: Bigger than what you work at.
0: Sorry, koto di pe one day.
1: Before they bind you.
0: Along ti fi solution sile.
1: God has given you solution.
0: Kyo to di pe one day na ileru.
1: Before they brought the fiery for
0: this. And the car no na ileru ti do de.
1: What now was already what the
0: body. Igba ti one day.
1: By that we are making the fire.
0: Oh, Allah,
1: he was there.
0: Like, he and we better met that one way.
1: What did Hebrews are
0: that? What sin do they
1: want? He was already what he
0: was doing.
1: When the land was hungry,
0: the land on top of
1: that was already.
0: Oh, they let jail, mommy.
1: You cannot eat my own child.
0: So long, we don't have them all.
1: Don't drag in again.
0: One girl is so long.
1: They are too smart to your.
0: Cause he a jet only die so long.
1: No witch can stop the word of God.
0: Cause he a bala wona.
1: No man can stop. Cause
0: he woli na.
1: No prophet can
0: stop. Cause he a fan.
1: No Islamic cleric can
0: stop. Only a minion Lord.
1: I am the God of.
0: So can I wabi?
1: To
0: sorrow for me.
1: Too hard for me.
0: That is a,
1: to do.
0: The unstoppable God. Aya kalema.
1: Erua
0: lezia.
1: Mokwe
0: oru kore wale.
1: I bring his name into your home.
0: Mokwe yiti one day.
1: You that are bound.
0: Ebay to see.
1: Hey, let me deliver.
0: Aya kenezu.
1: Be delivered.
0: Obale nerua.
1: Oh,
0: Ezadada.
1: Allah no esadi.
0: Ili omanti one day.
1: That womb that is bound.
0: Majoko lele yo.
1: Let's see that today.
0: Oh, magbu yase.
1: You believe to your
0: head. Erua labiza.
1: In the name of Jesus.
0: Nishati one day.
1: That kalema.
0: What you want? Ojo lati wonde. Asiki ti wonde. 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Bayi loluwa wi. 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Ola ogba onde lowo awon to to si. Oni ni ojo pe o. Emi Oluwa Jehovah nbe lara. O fi ami lati wasu
1: to preach
0: ominira
1: deliver
0: fun to see isisile tubu
1: open the
0: fire for eyin ti won de mole ati to sile fun gbogbo ani ile oga
1: my brother
0: mi fe mo bi ogun e ti wa
1: in the mighty name of Jesus
0: atu asila
1: na ya deliver
0: ya kale bezwa rapa leza
1: thank you Jesus
0: ogun ton be gbenu leyin
1: never to tell your heart to
0: ipini ogun buburu
1: the particular of people
0: to first swear the lie
1: monster that want to make you competent
0: awon agbara gbegbe
1: those powers of the
0: enemy to first gbe omi
1: down to swear
0: me yeah ruwa lebia atu asila
1: na ya deliver
0: by the reason of anointing
1: big by the rose
0: every yo
1: gbegbe
0: shall be destroyed every yo
1: gbegbe jaga
0: shall be destroyed the yoke of sickness.
1: I that guy stop.
0: Bray. Bray. Bray. Bray. Bray. Mama, you are not diagnosed.
1: That matter she was diagnosed.
0: I Samantha.
1: Three different sickness.
0: One lonely ulcer.
1: She had ulcer.
0: High blood
1: she
0: pressure.
1: She had high blood pressure.
0: Autony diabetes.
1: She had diabetes.
0: Oh God.
1: My brother.
0: Inu adu and go where to
1: work. Pray all of them disappear.
0: Your baby will.
1: Ask and see.
0: But kill on shele.
1: What happens to that brother?
0: And where they come back.
1: There's some testimonies.
0: Oh, worry radio.
1: We cannot bring them on
0: air. Only worry after.
1: I cannot come
0: if not,
1: be back
0: oh, but the mantle alone will
1: get. No one got this.
0: But when you are fisher,
1: anything called affliction,
0: don't bend your arm.
1: That's your body.
0: Oh, let be a lua macoma jango.
1: What you have to ask that are not benefit.
0: Alone, me don't love me for my biama. But why you don't feel money, Lara?
1: You that afflicted with your child.
0: No, look at
1: yours. In the name of Jesus.
0: I got to see that.
1: Hey, let me deliver.
0: Hey, it's your dual. I need jail. You go
1: for that. Your dream life has come about to
0: go. Dual, Lara, you go.
1: Your dream life is about to go.
0: Oh, listen.
1: You have no rest at all. You are just struggling.
0: Komoti, did you?
1: Once you close your eyes,
0: I da bi paye fe paloma.
1: That what's going to end?
0: By lolu wa wiyo.
1: God says the Lord.
0: Gbogbo eyin ma je mu ala
1: o. Every coming out of bad dreams.
0: E ma baje o.
1: Maybe this
0: way. Wa kale meruzi.
1: Ane
0: meruzi.
1: Yes, thank you Lord.
0: Jene keleze
1: baru
0: adali asa.
1: Be destroyed.
0: Yakaba
1: wa.
0: Pele zua.
1: Be destroyed.
0: Eyin ogun to toju ala wa.
1: That you die not through the dream.
0: Egba lolu wa
1: je. Yes, God of the Lord Jehovah.
0: By lolu wa wiyo.
1: God says the Lord.
0: E ma wole.
1: Hey, let me bury it.
0: E wole.
1: Hey,
0: Man
1: is buried.
0: I want
1: it. Hey, man is buried.
0: I want it.
1: Hey, man is buried.
0: I want
1: it.
0: Hey,
1: man is buried.
0: A guy, you want to see?
1: You are talking about
0: what I said. ìnáwó rí.
1: You have been rich before.
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1: 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You have an occasion and you are trouble.
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0: that. 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
0: E ma jo si eri tutun.
1: You will dance to new testimony.
0: Mo ri kokoro ile.
1: I see house keys.
0: Mo ri orere.
1: I see good good.
0: Jesus mi lo nse.
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0: Ati to be se wedding.
1: Yes, that I want to wed.
0: Ko ni sile.
1: Not this day.
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1: When I hear the stories like this,
0: you know me, the man, do.
1: I feel so happy.
0: The reason is, Allah knows we are around.
1: God is showing what himself.
0: We are like Bara.
1: Like the mighty
0: one. Now, others sent to so.
1: And he does what he says.
0: Oh my God.
1: Thank you.
0: If it's a Kalano,
1: where would I just say?
0: Eminel, Allah knows we are
1: around. I'm God of our
0: food. He does
1: that.
0: Son Kawa.
1: Is there anything
0: too hard
1: for me to do?
0: Now, Tobalo, when you look,
1: if you take a book of Luke,
0: 137. Angel is of my
1: head. They're not Mary.
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1: And that no thought can be withheld from
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1: 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That is your thinking.
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1: Is it with faith?
0: If God is going to lift you.
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0: 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Your faith is needed.
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0: Acts chapter 3.
1: He's a bit like
0: the man was looking at
1: it.
0: Expect to receive something. He does not just
1: wait.
0: He was expecting. Say what now? Letting
1: God.
0: Tori mo fe lo ase mo kan le logun.
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0: Mo fe wo ni ipile re lo.
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0: Ase akoko. So ti
1: ready. Are you ready?
0: So ti ready.
1: Are you ready?
0: Ti ye pe ni e ba wa nbe.
1: It is time for
0: how we see waju si oyin e. Si ororo. Mo fe se bi woli. Ma je mu lo soro.
1: Prophet is speaking.
0: Bayi lo luwa wi.
1: God says the Lord.
0: Gbogbo en to le gbo mi bayi.
1: All of you that can hear me.
0: E rebe Lucia.
1: In the name of Jesus.
0: Any power that is a source of your problem.
1: Agba kegba to je orisi soro e.
0: To je lorisun e.
1: That is the source.
0: Bi mo se ngbadua.
1: As I pray.
0: Ko ma wole.
1: Hey, let's have that it.
0: Mo pasa.
1: I decree.
0: Emi mi ma o.
1: Holy Ghost.
0: Emi mi ma o.
1: Holy Ghost.
0: Emi mi ma o.
1: Holy Ghost.
0: Lo si ipile ogun awon eyan
1: yi. Go to the source of the new party.
0: Gbogbo ta de mo ipile.
1: Those that are bound in their possession.
0: Ta de mo le baba won.
1: That are bound in their father's house.
0: E ba yo won jade.
1: Hey, let's bring them out.
0: Gbogbo emi ara ati temi.
1: Every spirit of the flesh.
0: The physical and the spiritual.
1: Awon emi ara ati temi.
0: That is fighting your glory.
1: Don't bow go leja.
0: Bi mo se soro keta.
1: As I've said to tell others.
0: Ki won wole.
1: Hey, let's have it.
0: Mo kigbe eleyin o. Gbogbo ohun odi.
1: Every evil voice.
0: Solo ni ju bo se wa.
1: I tell you not more than this.
0: Loni.
1: Today.
0: Oye wole.
1: Hey, let's have it.
0: Kede be rosa. Ogun ile to ran ti ta lowo.
1: The house of battle that supports the extra one.
0: Gbo oro Oluwa.
1: Hear the word of the Lord.
0: Ewo iboji. 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
1: I kill them.
0: In the name of
1: Jesus.
0: When in gbadua fun.
1: I want to pray for you.
0: Eyin to ngbe ninu ogun la. E jade wa.
1: Come on.
0: E jade wa.
1: Amen.
0: Ninu ogun to wa.
1: Ma daba tu ya yi.
0: Mo pe o jade.
1: I call you out.
0: Eyin ni ma.
1: Oh, thank you, Father.
0: Gbogbo ti won lo le lori be welo.
1: I need you against you.
0: Cho je ko gbe ri.
1: The dead you rise.
0: Come abaja.
1: Hey, let that destroy.
0: Aye ka da ba ri ba ya basa.
1: Thank you, Jesus. Thank you, Jesus.
0: Gbogbo eni to wo gbo imule.
1: Don't enter into occulting place.
0: Don't think banu.
1: They put something in their mouth.
0: Gbogbo oro di won.
1: Every of the evil ones.
0: Back to sender.
1: Hey, let you be.
0: On to se ninu omi.
1: What they did under the river.
0: Come abaja.
1: Hey, let me see strength.
0: Ba eleyin o.
1: Hear this.
0: Ogun to ja baba re.
1: The party of other face.
0: Ko ni ja o.
1: They don't fight you.
0: Ogun to ja iya re.
1: The party of other face.
0: Ko ni ja o.
1: They don't fight you.
0: Eyin ti eranko nle loju orun.
1: You that are pursued by animals in your dream.
0: Ki eranko yen ku.
1: Hey, let that animal die.
0: Ejajas,
1: blood of Jesus.
0: Ejajas,
1: blood of Jesus.
0: Ejajas,
1: blood of Jesus.
0: Gbogbo to je loju orun.
1: You have to dream.
0: Eja fomo.
1: Hey, let the blood cleanse it.
0: Ire re de.
1: Let us go.
0: Ile.
1: Go ahead.
0: Ile.
1: Go ahead.

0: Healer,
1: oh,
0: Baro Lua,
1: yes, Lord of Lords,
0: and when you
1: these people,
0: Lori Ra,
1: about you,
0: Colossal,
1: let me prosper.
0: Healer,
1: oh, and
0: when you
1: these people,
0: Lori Ra,
1: about you,
0: Colua, let
1: me bless you.
0: Healer,
1: oh, and
0: when you
1: these people,
0: Lori Ra,
1: about you,
0: King what did
1: they will be lifted,
0: Coloma,
1: they'll have sugar,
0: Corogolo,
1: they'll use that,
0: Corridum,
1: they'll have good,
0: Coran,
1: they'll have best,
0: Corogolo,
1: they'll have good,
0: Coran,
1: they'll have best,
0: hey, Dada. Listen to me,
1: Babio.
0: If you don't think about me,
1: where are you hearing me from?
0: Be material to buy where, Danny.
1: Hold whatever material you like.
0: Go, Danny.
1: Hold it to your hand.
0: Sorry, call currency down at one.
1: The key to answer a prayer.
0: Send your buffet, Mark Badra.
1: If you don't want to pray, I miss.
0: I like according
1: to number one.
0: Do you want key of success?
1: So, don't go as you
0: are even.
1: Accept Jesus.
0: Number one here.
1: That's number one step.
0: Sorry, but go down, sorry.
1: Everything we are saying.
0: You know, just look at
1: all of them walk in Jesus.
0: Go, boy, boy, at him.
1: All this confidence I have.
0: You know, just
1: look at this is Jesus.
0: Love me for
1: everything
0: you know, Jesus.
1: It's in Jesus.
0: Oh, Lord, fear God for me.
1: It was a power.
0: Only God wants to own.
1: It's everything it is.
0: I want to say,
1: we will do greater works.
0: And we have seen greater.
1: And I think you are
0: the best. Number two,
1: okay.
0: Live the life of holiness.
1: Don't finish prophetic prayer and go back to sleep.
0: Romans 6 1. I want to we can one. Can you call your friend? I'm going to come out. And you can let me see Adwa.
1: What do you do after you pray?
0: Oh, le continue a dua.
1: You cannot continue praying with your dirty behavior.
0: Oh, near you.
1: To have
0: number three.
1: Ikata.
0: So far,
1: do you want testimony?
0: Be a ye irele.
1: Live a life of humility.
0: Irele.
1: A life of humility.
0: Let God see you as humble person. Iberagani o jelo mi odide.
1: It is bright.
0: Okay, for your daughter, I think we
1: are
0: Iberaga o jowa. Hello, me wale ka.
1: So come on.
0: I
1: thought.
0: Wo
1: a white head prophet.
0: I
1: who
0: did
1: it by age that God did power.
0: Me na baleke duzia. Arobi aleke de.
1: Jesus.
0: Oh my God. Okay, I wish you know me 30 years ago. When we started.
1: If that is a
0: very kilo one first song
1: by then will you say that?
0: Ayava.
1: Oh,
0: the ogolo.
1: Hey,
0: bury your pride. Number four. Live the life of obedience.
1: Yes, that yet born.
0: In born. Isaiah 119.
1: Isaiah 119.
0: Yeah, you fetch a born.
1: If you are willing and obedient,
0: James 4:6.
1: Jacob,
0: Olorun wa gbera ga lokere.
1: Oh, look at the brother
0: Pharaoh. He honored the
1: oh,
0: to bola fun to re ran won le o wa wa gberaga loke
1: you don't look at the brother Pharaoh
0: gbo e mi gberaga
1: ya every bit of pride in you
0: oluwa foda serve faithfulness number 5
1: ikaru
0: sin olorun
1: serve God
0: pelu otito
1: with all faithfulness
0: all faithfulness be upright
1: jeri no duro sisi
0: oh the lady
1: and have testimony
0: oh lady the last one live a prayerful life
1: get that ya dua
0: ah ni sole lale
1: you are not deeply attempt to that to remember ijebode
0: lale
1: this night
0: I want shagam
1: shagam
0: won ma gbalejo laaro
1: la to host us tomorrow morning
0: lati ago meje
1: from 7 a.m.
0: Ago Medjila,
1: Bobo
0: Saga,
1: Oliver Saga,
0: the power line,
1: and power line,
0: Araro me,
1: Araro me,
0: in Anjombe, and
1: I just keep it down.
0: About to go and get word of
1: the
0: way, but I'm a setting one
1: of the
0: fellow.
1: I fell
0: and went back to my setting.
1: I don't have
0: it. I was a young
1: dog. I was a
0: progress very talk. But talk connect my miss Sunday.
1: I don't know
0: that Jonathan Saga. Oh, no, I say Larola. Lati Saga
1: from Saga.
0: My connect my bad.
1: I'll connect with
0: you. Oro, you might be Larola. Ben in Abekuta.
1: I'll
0: see you go.
1: You
0: today. And Lossi Fagba.
1: We are going to Fagba.
0: Before my country, I want Psalm 10, my
1: Lord. Psalms of today.
0: Psalm 9.
1: Psalm 9.
0: Psalm 69.
1: Psalm 69.
0: Psalm 99.
1: Psalm 99.
0: 99.
1: Psalm 99.
0: 69.
1: Psalm 69.
0: And Psalm 9.
1: Psalm 9.
0: A castle material.
1: Get that
0: hundred
1: and so.
0: But then in the church.
1: Meet
0: that. But this is your money.
1: If you to do your own work,
0: and Mudaniwa,
1: and
0: more roti and for coins.
1: That way you put your
0: head. Tell the thing about Roroy.
1: And
0: for
1: them,
0: Laroy.
1: Thank you, Lord. God bless you.
0: Here I want no sin. Carry on, go. Carry on,
1: move.
0: I do not talk about failure.
1: We are
0: not going
1: today.
0: Can you see the number?
1: Do not be hindered.
0: I want your mind down the phone.
1: People are giving up for tomorrow.
0: God, boy, you see a back boy.
1: All of you that believe.
0: Any ati woli yin.
1: You are your prophet.
0: Can you know God can turn law?
1: You are going to particular glory.
0: A bad sponsor to
1: last. Sponsor tomorrow.
0: Oh, say birthday.
1: You have done.

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It's the morning of the 21st of July 2026. It's time to bring you the papers review. My name is Kenny Durotsilu. We'll touch on the analysis of the headlines, also take your reactions to the headlines as we proceed. I have the pages of the Daily Trust, the Daily Post, the Punch newspaper, the Vanguard, and the Guardian newspaper this morning. Let's start off from the Daily Post newspaper. Insecurity, how climate change is fueling conflict, displacing livelihoods across northern Nigeria. Tinubu appoints Fayose, 25 others into federal government agencies. Only 10 to 15% of judiciary clean. Akinyede. 2027, why Atiku needs to step aside. Usita. Okechukwu. Insecurity, Nigerian Defense Minister Musa breaks silence on resignation rumor.

2027, you're afraid because by 12 noon, you'll be defeated, ADC tells Tinubu government over Malami. Combination of obedience, Kwakwan Sia will spring surprises. Kwakwan So 2027 presidency, our supporters are not people looking for food, money on election day. Kwakwan So, nothing may be left of ABC Niger after 2027, party chieftain warns. Kwakwan So opposes Tinubu's Muslim ticket.

All right, from the Daily Trust, AG mandated us to open accounts for Phantom Council. CBN, how thunderstorm claimed six children. Protests in Ondo, Kwara, as APC uploads governorship candidates. Rainstorm kills four, destroys school, hospital in Sokoto. Protests in Plateau over killing of two women. Court grants Mieti Ala leader 2 billion naira bail in alleged $2.63 million money laundering case. FRSC launches special operation to curb highway crashes in Northwest. Federal government revives 16 abandoned e-libraries, commissions digital hub in Kano. Still with the Daily Trust, Fayoshi named REA chair as Tinubu makes 26 fresh appointments. ICPC questions Gbaja over PFIPC scandal. Xenophobia, Nigerian students funded your freedom, Shetima tells South Africa. Islamic finance key to ending Northern Nigeria's financial exclusion, OIC. From the Premium Times newspaper now, fake agency scandal, ICPC questions Gbaja Biamila. SSS vows to appeal life sentences on two terrorist commanders, seeks death penalty. EFCC arraigns ex-Warri refinery MD for money laundering. Captured Ansaru leaders make U-turn, plead guilty to 32 terrorism charges. What Nigeria must learn from oil industry's rejection of Sao Tome's oil blocks. Alleged money laundering, courts grants Mieti Ala leader 2 billion naira bail. Federal government debunks alleged attack on FGGC Monguno, assures parents of students' safety. NAFDAC intercepts two tankers meant for edible vegetable oil, conveying diesel in Lagos. Tinubu appoints Fayoshe, 25 others into top positions. NUPRC to hold commercial bid conference for 50 oil gas blocks. At 65, PTRB reflects on service, donates 10 million naira to rural hospital. Taking a look at the pages of the Punch now, PFIPC scandal, how CBN opened domiciliary accounts for Phantom Agency. It's a major one out of that paper. Osun 2026, Adeleke campaign raises BVAS PVC concerns. Eight die, nine missing in Jigawa boat tragedy. Northern Christians query 1.9 billion naira church share in 8 billion naira religious budget. Ondo Labour accuses teaching hospital of union victimization. Federal government securities deliver positive real returns to investments. Kwakonso will be signed one-term presidency accord. Inflation above 30% in 19 states. FCT despite national easing. That's coming from the business side of the Punch. Reps member faces petition over alleged 19 million naira travel debt. 143 firms battle for 50 oil blocks today. Oil cargoes meant for Naira for crude deal supplied to Dangote and MPC. We'll talk to everybody, including terrorists, to end insecurity. Kwakwanso. Ondo APC women pledged 500,000 votes for Tinubu's re-election. I believe I won 2027 Lagos governorship election, says Obanikoro. Why Gbaja Biamila appeared before ICPC lawyer Yayi Yabo Obasanjo trade words over campaign refund. Some headlines out of Vanguard newspaper. How PFIPC got into 2026 budget. DME reps begin clause-by-clause review of state police bill. Tinubu appoints Fayoshe as REA board chairman. I'll take one more.
FG moves to integrate digital ID into healthcare, targets UHC by 2030. We'll take a pause for some commercials. When we come back, it'll be time for the analysis. Please stay with us.

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1: Guy, we don't talk since you. 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We go continue this talk later.
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0: Glad to have you back with us, 32 FM 94.9, the Papers Review. It's time to delve into the analysis of the headlines this morning. My name is Kenny Durotilu. Joining me for the analysis is Mr. Femi Olukunle. Good morning, sir. It's great to have you join us.
1: Thank you very much for having me. Kenny, good morning to you. Listeners, good morning to you all.
0: All right, let's start off with this headline. AG mandated us to open accounts for Phantom Council, CBN. It's a story out of the Daily Trust. There are also stories of that nature in other papers this morning. Mr. Femi, let's have your thoughts on some of these latest developments surrounding the PFIPC scandal. The CBN yesterday told the House of Reps ad hoc committee investigating this scandal that it received authorization from the Office of the Accountant General of the Federation to open two domiciliary accounts for the council. Of course, there's revelations coming in as the ICPC on Monday questioned the Chief of Staff to the President, Femi Gbajabiamila. What are your thoughts on these developments?
1: Well, I just think that it will illuminate the darks that we've been seeing in the scenario. There are so many dark places in the scenario, and we need illumination, and gradually we are getting it. Yes, I see a nexus between what the Office of Accountant General of the Federation told us, that there were no accounts were opened by the council. And then central government, central bank has told us that, yes, accounts were opened, one pounds account, $1 account were opened, but they have zero balance. Nobody has operated those accounts. So I think it's a tallies somehow with what the accountant general's office told us, that no account was operated by anybody because there were no signatories to those accounts. But the point we are after is, how were the accounts opened? Who instructed the central bank to open the accounts? And what is the motive behind the opening of the accounts? Because, you see, people cannot just do anything they like in this country. Somebody cannot just wake up and say that, okay, I want to have an agency. Let me pay my way through and establish an agency or a council on behalf of government. And then things will be done at a higher pedestal like that, up to the central bank, up to the time money was allocated in the national budget, and then people getting ready to give a takeoff grants and all sort of that. It shows that there is laxity in the governance of this country. So that is what it is telling us. And don't forget that this council that is in the eye of the storm had a kind of a interface with people outside the country, foreign nationals, the alleged DG of the council, that is Adeniyi Adeyemi, had interface with these people. So I just wonder what will be running riot in the minds of those people that had met with Adeyemi, that so we were fooled by Nigeria. So our efforts to come to Nigeria or to have an interface with this man was a futility. And then they'll be so careful to have anything to do with this country. And it will make any Nigerian that travels to their respective countries to be extraordinarily screened, that you come from a country we cannot trust.
0: Because the council is about promotion of foreign investment.
1: Exactly.
0: At the end of the day.
1: So they may not want to trust any. Already we have we have problems with those nations, because we have identity problems already. But it may further compile the problems we have. It may aggravate it. So that is why we need. Just like the president has interest, Nigerians, I believe they have interest in knowing who and who were instrumental to the existence of that agency. And any sanction that is due to anyone should not be spared. People should be sanctioned heavily for maligning the name of our country. To
0: also,
1: this level.
0: Also, talking about the parties involved, Mr. Femi, talk about background checks that, you know, that may not have been done properly or were ignored. That's something that should be accounted for as well. Some of the agencies involved in this failing to do background checks, there should be answers.
1: Yes, I agree with you 100%. You know, that thing starts from the presidency. To the judiciary, legislative house, maybe the two houses, I don't know. Because don't forget that one of those responsibilities of the people in the two houses, I mean the Senate and the House of Representatives, is to scrupulously examine the letters of the budget brought to them. And that is why they say they have committees on this and that. That is why they say they invite ministries and agencies to come and defend. And don't forget that man said that, Adeyemi Adeyemi, said that when the mention was made about that agency, he was not there. He was in the custody of the police, that he was held for about 21 days or so by the police. So, who were the people that answered questions on behalf of that agency, or nobody answered questions, no questions were raised at all about that agency? So that's why I said that from the the executive arm of the government to the legislative arm of the government, people have questions to answer. They owe us explanations, and we are ready for the explanations. But yes, we learned that Badabia Mila, I went to ICPC yesterday or something like that.
0: Right.
1: That is a man that I believe has more answers. I mean, more questions to answer. So, the 30 minutes, according to what I read, the 30 minutes appearance before ICPC probably may not be enough. And then the office of secretary to the government of the Federation that is alleged to have to own the office that council used, because the head of service said the office was allocated to office of the secretary to the government of the Federation. Why was Adeyemi able to use that office, given the fact that it was given to the office of the secretary to the government of the Federation? So there are so many undercurrents that we have to bring to the surface,
0: right,
1: so that Nigerians may know what actually went wrong.
0: Talk about that, the head of the civil service actually admitted that they should have done more background checks while facing the House of Reps committee investigating this matter.
1: You see, that is why Nigeria is a peculiar country. If it were in any of those white countries, the secretary to the government of the Federation would have either voluntarily resigned or the president would have told him to step aside. Because it's like you are betraying the confidence that Nigerians repose in you. That office is a big office, and it has enormous responsibility. That means anything can go. If he told the lawmakers that his office did not do enough background checking, I think there should be sanctions.
0: All right, Mr. Femi, 30 days, that's what the president gave ICPC. Do you think they can meet that deadline, given some of this recent developments to the story?
1: If they have to keep vigil, it doesn't concern us. The 30 days that the president gave them must be kept faith with. So they must keep faith with it. They must ensure that they work round the clock, and they must invite as many people they feel they should invite in order to give us a light to this shrouded activity. So the 30 days, I believe, should be enough. So if they feel it's not enough, they must work around the clock to ensure that they don't exceed the 30 days.
0: This headline here says, we'll talk to everybody, including terrorists, to end insecurity. Kwakwanso, that's Rabiu Kwakwanso, running mate to Peter Obi and the NDC, is saying that the administration will be open to dialogue with terrorists and other criminal elements if elected into office. So what do you make of this talk with everybody strategy? Do you think that that's something that you're aligned with or will work?
1: No, I'm not in line with it, because what the law book of this country, that is the constitution, what it says is that if you commit crime, you face the music. If you kill, you'll be killed. If you are taken to court and the court says, yes, you have actually killed, you should be killed. If you steal, you go to jail. You know, there are punishments prescribed in the book, in the law book of this country, for every misdemeanor. So for Kwakwanso to say that they are going to open their
0: talk with everybody,
1: they will open up to talk with people, they will open up to allow people to come to them, I think it is political. I think he doesn't want to come hard, so that it doesn't affect their chances of having as many votes as they can gather. So if he says that anybody who kills somebody, then the next thing you do is you start asking, why did you kill that person? There is no good to be to kill people. I think it is nonsensical. It's rubbish. So do what the law says you must do. Our law does not say when somebody kills another person, then you go into dialogue with the person, with the killer. Our law doesn't say that. There are prescriptions in the law book. So every person in government must do what the law says should be done. So I think what Kwakwanso said is political. It's a political statement. So, and I hope, should they win the election, I hope they will not do that. If they do that, they will be swimming against the tide. They will be urinating upon the constitution of the Federal Republic of Nigeria. And they will be adding salt to the injuries of the people these terrorists have killed. So they will be giving glamour to the activities of kidnappers who kidnapped people and who rubbished the economies of people. And then you are now pampering them. No. I don't think they should do that.
0: Another thing Kwakwanso has said is that he talked about a written agreement with Peter Obi to serve only a single tenure. We'll talk about that when we return from the commercials. Do stay with us. The Papers Review 94.9.

0: My brother, I hear say Lafarge don't change name.
1: Yes, now. Lafarge Africa PLC don't transform. 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
1: 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We're still taking a look at the analysis of the headlines. We'll be opening the phone lines in a moment. We still have some stories to touch. Before we went on that break, I introduced the story about Kwakwanso confirming that Peter Obi signed a written agreement for a single term of 4 years. And Mr. Femi, I'd like your opinion on that particular agreement.
2: Yeah, that story is not new because Peter Obi had always said to Nigerians that he will spend only 4 years. And it's most unfortunate that some Nigerians don't believe him. But for me, I don't have any reason to doubt him, because if I am not at the bridge, I cannot cross it. So, and it's so good that he's a partner. That is Rabbi Okokoso, with whom he wants to run for the presidency.
1: Right.
2: Says he believes him because he's a gentleman. So if that man says he believes him, I don't think anybody has any reason to doubt him. But most people that trumpet it, that no, it is not possible, somebody cannot spend only one term, mostly they are people who align with a party in power or members of the party in power. And I see it as political. It's just a way of weakening Peter's stand that I'm going to spend for 4 years. So they are just trying to tell Nigerians that don't believe him. So that is a way of robbing him of whatever vote that may want to come to him.
1: But
2: anyway, I don't doubt him. I don't doubt him. And since his partner has said it, let us give it to him.
1: Where's that belief? I'm talking about Kwakwanso now. Where's that belief coming from? What's it founded on? Because people say power is sweet.
2: Well, power is sweet, but I think dignity is better than power. Good name is better than power. We have gotten so many people that got power. At the end of the day, they destroyed their images. They destroyed their family names. They destroyed their personalities. There are certain names in this country that their children are even afraid, are even ashamed of saying that I belong to that stock. I belong to that. That man was my father or is my grandfather. So, name and integrity is of essence. So, I just want to give it to them because I don't want to doubt them. Let them do it. For instance, if I tell you that I want to carry 32 FM from Premier Hill to Orogun, you don't doubt me. You allow me to do it. It is when I fail or I don't keep my promise, then you know that I'm not worthy to be trusted. I'm not worthy to be called a gentleman. I'm not worthy to be called a normal human being. But you see, in politics, there is nothing you will not hear. There is nothing you will not see. So the man who said he's going to spend 4 years, I trust him to some degree. And those who say they don't trust him, they have their opinion. So, however, just let him get to the bridge and cross it. And if he fails to cross it, then we take him to Golgotha to be nailed to cross.
1: All right, Mr. Femi, let's talk about the appointment of Ayo Fayose as chairman of the Rural Electrification Agency, REA. He's among 26 fresh appointments announced into 10 federal government agencies and commissions yesterday. Your thoughts, sir?
2: Let me first and foremost congratulate him, because that is what he is looking for, and he got it. Before he got that one, there are two reasons I believe he was doing what he did. One, he wanted to be noticed by the president that yes, I'm for you. Two, because he wanted to be noticed by the president, he was always speaking for the president and speaking against anybody who doesn't support the president. So, and I think he has been seen now. He has been compensated for that. Then two, he was attacking the government of Oyo State because he believed that he should be the leader of the political leader of Southwest. more especially in PDP. So he believed that he was robbed by the governor of the state. But you see, the attacks were damaging, very, very damaging. I won't forget, and I believe Oyo State people, even Nigerians, won't forget the latest one where he said that it was Governor Seyi Makinde that orchestrated the kidnapping of people at Oriri local government. So you see that he carried his politicking too far. And what he did was to be he wanted to be noticed by the president. And now that he has been noticed, I congratulate him. Maybe we will have some peace in Oyo State. Type of politicking to get something. I think I don't like it. I don't like it at all. So what he did to us in Oyo State here, he tried to damage our reputation here, but thank God that he didn't succeed so seriously. So congratulations to him, and let him do the work given to him by the president properly.
1: All right, so we'll take this report out of the Punch. Northern Christians query 1.9 billion naira church share in 8 billion naira religious budget. It's out of the Punch, like I said. Let's give some context to that. The Northern Christian Association has asked the federal government to explain what it described as a wide disparity in the allocation of about 8.05 billion naira for church and mosque projects in the 2026 appropriation bill, warning that the imbalance raises concerns over equity and equal treatment of citizens. The association said it was not opposed to government support for religious projects, but insisted that such interventions must be guided by the constitutional principles of fairness, transparency, and justice. In a statement issued on Monday by its chairman, the NCA said reports indicated that about 1.91 billion naira was earmarked for 7 church-related projects, while approximately 6.14 billion naira was allocated to 52 mosque-related projects in the 2026 budget.
2: I think the president must ask questions about that thing, because I doubt whether the president sees everything that is in the budget, that is included in the budget. So the people who make this allocation, they are not different from the people that wrote the Constitution of Federal Republic of Nigeria. Because I don't know what the religion wants to do in our constitution. I don't know what the religion wants to do in the budget. The money that is earmarked for religion, according to what this story, should have been earmarked for the for upgrading our health services and schools. There are so many things that Nigerians need that are not being given attention. Now, schools are dilapidated. Teachers are not well paid. Even security, the security personnel are not well paid. Why are you allocating money for mosques and churches? Anything about religion is personal. It shouldn't be governmental at all. So it's wastage. That allocation is a waste. It's not different from those state governments that send people to Hajj, that send people to Israel on pilgrimage. Government doesn't have business sending anybody out for pilgrimage. Government doesn't have any business allocating money to religious organizations. So do they mean that the money they allocated is meant to be spent on building churches or redecorating churches or building mosques or redecorating mosques or paying salaries of imams and their pastors? I don't understand. When our religion, our security architecture needs money, when our health facilities are crying for attention, when our education facilities are down. So I think those who allocated that money, they have done a disservice to this government. And honestly, government should ask questions. President should ask questions. Because it appears that president did not see everything with this kind of thing. So whether it is 1.something billion or 1.6 billion, we don't even have any reason to allocate money to those religious organizations at all. So they have wasted their money. and people should ask questions.
1: All right, let's open the phone lines. Let's take your reactions this morning. The numbers are 0705-5949, 0906-2949, and 0809-7949. Also live on Facebook this morning. That's 32FM949 Fenye on Facebook. Hello, good morning.
3: Hello, good morning.
1: Good morning, sir. What's your name? Hello, good morning. Can you hear us? All right. Please try and call any of the alternative lines, 0705-5949 or 0809-7949 or the 0906-2949 number. Once again, you can drop us a reaction on Facebook, 32FM949. Fenye on Facebook is also how you can react to us this morning. I'll take this message on Facebook. Let's try this one. Hello, good morning.
4: Good morning, God bless you.
1: Good morning.
4: I'm greeting our public assembly. It has been here locally. As well as you, Uncle Mammy, I can greet you. You see, I want to appeal to our public assembly. Never be surprised. It's really your, it's part of the instrument they use to rule us. It's one of the vital instruments used to divide us. If they are budgeting for it, it will never be. It's just a way to enrich themselves. And to my own perspective, it's the means of embezzlement. What are we saying this morning? Let the religion be on their own. Because, but they will never let it be because they are using it. It's part of their instrument, divide their rule. So they will never be surprised. And we have never been, we citizens, they are ruling, never be understand. Because when they do that religion, we see our energy begin to. You are ready to strike and to do undo. You see, the way they are ruling, the way they are the governor, mm-hmm. It's a means of ruling, it's a government of dictatorship. I've never been affected. I need to go back. In my own personal perspective, personal opinion, money, sir, money, my money, friends.
1: Thank you very much for your time. Numbers again, 0705-5949, 0906-2949. Hello, good morning. All right, sir. Go ahead.
5: Regarding the appointment of our military friend, to me, it's just a political reward. Wishing you know that we are able to perform in his own new appointment. We can never perform because somebody that we know is right and easy. Somebody that said someone might committed what happened alleged Governor Shemakide, which is untrue. And when Governor Shemakide came up with the UN, he started shouting, he started shaking.
1: No.
5: So something like him is now in the cabinet of nobody should expect anything from him.
1: All right,
5: than,
1: thank you.
5: Than his own, as usual, that's my official good morning.
1: All right, thank you very much. The phone lines again, 0705-5949, 0906-2949. I'll take this one on Facebook. Oluwaseun Root says, if fraudulent agencies can operate and weaknesses in oversight persist, then the Tinubu administration must answer serious questions about governance and accountability. Nigerians deserve institutions that prevent abuse, not systems that leave room for fraud. Hello, good morning.
6: Hello, good morning.
1: Good morning, sir. Welcome. Your name, please.
6: How are you?
1: Very well, thank you. Your name, sir?
6: I'm Joseph from Challenge.
1: All right.
6: I want to, one of the issues I want to talk about is about the bill for 4 years, one time. The man, the guy there, he said that he's the opposition. That is a it's not possible. It's not for opposition. Even the obedient say they don't want. And the people from the east, why should they be their tongue? And somebody will say 4 years. Oh, it's not opposition. That's what I want to clear. The second one is the issue of Fayose. Fayose, for the fact that is his behavior, he exposed a lot of things. The issue of 30 billion. Even if I was you, would not hear. So we should tolerate people. And again, as the fire chief mentioned, that the governor is aware of what happened. The governor himself too. And when they saw that, before then, he said, "I declare today, the second day, this thing happened." All is political.
1: Thank you, sir.
6: And also, again, inviting the UN. And the issue of
1: Thank you very much, sir. Your time is done. Thank you. I appreciate it. All right, 0705-5000-949, 0809-7000-949. Hello, good morning.
7: Hello, good morning, everyone. Mr. Joe.
1: Good morning.
7: Welcome. Hi, Joe. Larry, are you speaking from Magu? As you got to the appointment given to fire chief, congratulations to you. He has done his work for Mr. President and for Mr. Wiki. If happens that that's how it's supposed to be kept the appointment in Nigeria, I think that is not a good one. Imagine the Renault Mokri and the SSP too. Many times Renault Mokri attack OP. Many times after he got the appointment, now that attack now is not attacking like before anymore. Maybe if I was to now leave our governor, as he got the appointment now, so our governor will be able to be laughed. Well, no problem. Let him enjoy his appointment. Thank you and good morning.
1: Thank you. Thank you for your reaction. Okay, the phone line 0705-5000-949, 0906-2000-949, 0809-7000-949. Hello, good morning.
8: Hello, good morning, my brother.
1: Good morning.
8: Well, I want to comment on
1: your name first.
8: My name is Ade from UI.
1: No,
8: I want to comment on the appointment of Fayoshe. I'm very happy. At least... it's lucky anyway that young people are people that are very, very, very calm. Otherwise, if you said, sorry, their governor kidnapped some people in some state of the country, they would not even allow him to enter Ibadan again. Although young people, I appreciate them. That's number one. When I saw the issue of budget for Muslims yesterday and a Christian, I just scrolled through because I know that Nigeria, since the advent of Buhari and Tinubu, Nigeria is now recognized as an Islamic country. So, what's of those who are voting for Muslim tickets? They have been formalized. So that is just the situation now. Until the next election, we can change the presidency by missing the vice president and the president. We will recognize Nigeria as a secular state. That's when we restore to our normal status. But now it's an Islamic country. That's the best of today.
1: 0705-5000-949, 0906-2000-949. Hello, good morning.
9: Hello, good morning.
1: Good morning. Please turn down the volume on your radio.
9: My brother, Taiwo is my name. Thank you.
1: All right.
9: Sorry, congrats to our dear brother, Fayoshe. I think there's nothing wrong there. But let him go and prove his leadership and his potential there. And let's see the good results from his appointment. So there's nobody that we employ that people will knock on them. So I don't see anything wrong with that. But in terms of Nigeria, whether it's Islamic or not Islamic country, I think we need to be very care conscious of the statement or anything we want to be saying in an open air like this, especially in this kind of popular radio that we are speaking. So if you are saying Nigeria is an Islamic country, where is the largest auditoriums, a Christian auditorium situated? Is it not the one in Abuja in West Africa? A lot of the public churches or big clergies are doing not in Nigeria. So we need to be very careful. When something is not before us, that does not mean that we should be using sentiment and statement to distort more our dear countries. Thanks for listening.
1: Thank you.
9: That's
1: you
9: my own
2: observation. Literacy is a market. That's why we allow people to phone in and ventilate their opinions. But what we are saying as a nation is that Nigeria has no business apportioning money

0: allocating money to religious organizations. We have enough problems on our hands. So health sector needs money, security needs money, education needs money, our roads need money. So why waste such amount of money on religion? So what do we want to use the money for? To build mosques, to build churches, to pay pastors, to pay imams? I think it's a huge wastage. So that is what we are talking about. We are not talking whether Nigeria is belongs to one religion or the other. But this that government has done is a huge wastage. We don't need kind of that kind of a thing. And that money should be taken back to better utility.
1: All right. We'll take one last call. Hello, good morning.
2: Hello, good morning.
1: Good morning. Welcome. Your name, please.
2: My name is Ayo from Nigeria.
1: Okay. Go ahead.
2: Please, I want to honor you to define integrity for us. Because it was this Fayose that told us that Governor Fayose collected Governor Makinde collected 30 billion in Abuja. He didn't tell everybody when he came back. So defending integrity or else, what is he was defending? Somebody is defending something that is not defending. Yes, integrity is that. But somebody that did not tell them that he collected money. How can we believe that he didn't have hand in what happened? How is he saying? Thank you.
0: Well, if you listen to us very well, the word integrity came out when we were talking about 4-year term of Obi, not Johnny Fayose's story that we treated. So what I said and what some people have said, those who called in, was and still remains is that Fayose did not give us peace in this place, in this state. And Fayose clearly was working for the president and even said it. So, and now he has been given an assignment by the federal government. So let him face the assignment and give us respite in this place. Let the corrections be made by people who are residents in the state, in Oyo State, who own the government of Oyo State, and not somebody interloping to come and give us problems in Oyo State. So let him face federal government work. So we congratulate him, and we hope that he will perform very well in the interest of all Nigerians.
1: Thank you very much, Mr. Femi Olukunle, for the analysis this morning. Do appreciate you, sir. The Papers Review returns tomorrow. That's at 6:30 a.m. My name is Kenny Durotilu. The Smart Kid Show is up next. Good morning.

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1: My head's so far away. Mornings are for dreamers. I'm a dreamer, yes, I'm a dreamer. The Break of Dawn for Champions. 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

0: Vouchers. Good morning, good morning, good morning. So I'm sure you were wondering, that is Auntie Sumbo in the studio? Yes, I am. So I got a call from a couple of smart parents that, you know what, we want the smart kids songs to play because the children want to learn it. Now I'm going to be teaching you the song on the show, okay? So that means that, you know, probably before the end of the show, we're going to sing the song. I'm going to teach you the words, the lyrics, so that you can know, and then you can sing along when the song is being played. We have a couple, but there's a main one that has the dance challenge, and so far just one person has sent in his challenge for the Smart Kids theme song. At the end of the month, maybe it's that person that is going to be going home with the 20,000 naira. Well, fingers crossed. Anyway, good morning and welcome to your number one kiddies program on radio, the Smart Kids Show. Some of us are already observing the holiday. Some of us are already resting. Some are finishing this week. Some still have their party next week. Anyway, it's graduation season. It's end of school season. Whatever it is that you are celebrating, I celebrate with you. And of course, I welcome you to 32FM 94.9, the station that fills the world with laughter. Also announcing that the Smart Kids Show is not going on holiday. 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
1: He traveled all around the world, and everywhere he went, he'd use his word and all would say, there goes a clever gent.
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1: These are the rules on the Smart Kid Show. 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Or turn down the volume on your radio set. No side comments, because it leads to disqualification. No distractions. No whispers. No telling of answers. You have 60 seconds to answer your questions. You can say next if you do not know the answers to the questions, but you are permitted to say next twice. You must be between the ages of 5 and 11 to participate. Answer 5 questions correctly and win a minimum of 5,000 naira.

0: that kiss ya. Okay, so when we listen to it time and time again, you will definitely know the lyrics of the show. Every child is a winner. Yes, indeed. Okay, so the numbers to call to be part of the Smart Kids Show this morning, 0705 50 949. Hello, good morning. Hello, good morning.
1: My name is Abdulaziz Oladeji. I'm 11 years old.
0: Good morning, Abdulaziz Oladeji. Good morning.
1: And thank you for the gifts that you gave me.
0: Oh.
1: I appreciate the management and everybody that helped me.
0: Oh, thank you so much. Thank you so much. You know you want to make Auntie Sumbo cry. Have you started? Have you vacated in school?
1: No, ma'am.
0: Okay, so you're going to be vacating this week or is it next week?
1: Next week.
0: All right. So I wish you all the best, Abdulaziz Oladeji, okay? And say a very big thank you to Mommy and Daddy, okay, for bringing you down to our station to get your gift, all right?
1: Yes.
0: All right. So let's answer questions this morning quickly so you'll not be late for school. Question number one. The ratio of boys and girls in a class is 2:3. If there are 12 boys, how many girls are there? The ratio of boys and girls in a class is 2:3. If there are 12 boys, how many girls are there?
1: 18.
0: 18 girls, that is correct. Define the word symbolism. Symbolism.
1: I should define it.
0: Yes, give me the definition of the word symbolism. It's spelled S-Y-M-B-O-L-I-S-M. What does it mean? Remember, you can say next. No long pauses.
1: The relationship between two animals.
0: The relationship between two animals. Okay, let's move to the next question. What do you call when you use something again and again? When you use something again and again, what is it called?
1: Recycling.
0: Recycling. You can also use revising or repetition. Okay, let's move to the next question. What is import and export? Import and export.
1: Import is when a country collects something from another country.
0: Okay.
1: And export is when the country sells something to another country.
0: That is correct. Thank you very much. You have an idea of what it means. We'll go on a short break now. When we get back, we'll pick more calls on the Smart Kids Show. Stay tuned.

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1: Books and big questions lead the way. Spellings, numbers, science too. Laugh, learn.
0: Hello, good morning.
2: Hello, good morning.
0: Good morning, my darling. How are you doing today? What's your name, your age, and which area are you calling from?
2: My name is Ryan Matt. I am 10 years old. I'm calling from Ikeja.
0: Good morning, Ryan Matt. Is this your first time of calling on the Smart Kids show?
2: No.
0: Okay, so that means you know how we answer our questions on the show.
2: Yes.
0: Remember, no long pauses. Let's start with mathematics this morning. If a toy costs 75 naira and you pay with 1,000 naira, how much change would you get? There's a lot of noise at the background. I hope you heard the question. If a toy costs 75 naira and you pay with 1,000 naira, how much change would you get? Oh, no. You can't hear me clearly. You can't, because there's noise at the background. So please, I know you're going to school. Please roll up so you can hear Auntie Sumbo. Hello, good morning.
3: Hello, good morning, ma'am.
0: Good morning. I want to guess. This is Vincent.
3: Yes, ma'am.
0: So it's like you want to dash me your gift, Abby. You want me to give somebody else?
3: No, ma'am.
0: So what's happening? You want to wait till the gift is finished, then you come and start telling Auntie Super, you didn't give me my gift. Auntie Super, you didn't give me my gift, Abby.
3: No, ma'am.
0: So when should I be expecting you?
3: During the summer break.
0: Ah, okay. You're on your own, no. All right, summer break. I've heard you. When are you vacating?
3: Next week.
0: Okay. No problem. I like your faith. If the gift is still available, okay. All right, Vincent, let's answer our questions this morning.
3: Yes, ma'am.
0: All right, question number one. A cake costs 1,200. It is cut into 8 equal slices. How much does one slice cost? I repeat, a cake costs 1,200. It is cut into 8 equal slices. How much does one slice cost?
3: 150 naira.
0: That is correct. We move to the next question, okay? Please spell backwards the word resuscitated. Resuscitated.
3: Next.
0: Okay, we move to the next question. Now, what is the name of the closest star to Earth? What is the name?
3: Moon.
0: The moon. No, it's actually the sun. Now, which fairy tale character lost her glass slipper at a ball? Which fairy tale character lost her glass slipper at a ball?
3: Next.
0: Aww. I have a head and a tail, but no legs. I can spin, but I cannot walk. What am I? I have a head and a tail, but no legs. I can spin, but I cannot walk. What am I?
3: A crippled man.
0: A what?
3: No.
0: A coin, okay? A coin. All right, thank you very much, Vincent. Hello, good morning. Hello, 0705 5000 949. Hello, good morning.
4: Hello, good morning, ma'am.
0: Good morning, my darling. How are you doing today?
4: I'm fine, ma'am.
0: What's your name, your age, and the area you are calling from?
4: My name is Tola. I am 10 years old and I am calling from Atere for teenagers.
0: Okay, so Feintola, you sent me a message, right?
4: No.
0: I think I got a message from a Feintola. All right, thank you very much. All right, is this your first time of calling on the show?
4: No, ma.
0: Okay, so let's answer our questions quickly, all right? Now, first question. A movie is 2 hours, 10 minutes long. How many minutes is that in total? A movie, like your favorite cartoon, is 2 hours, 10 minutes long. How many minutes is that in total?
4: 130.
0: 130 minutes. That is correct. Please spell the word acclamation. Acclamation.
4: Acclamation.
0: Yes. Okay, yes, you missed, but it's a double C and not one. Now, which system in your body is responsible for breathing? Which system, not organ, which system in your body is responsible for breathing?
4: our heart.
0: Your heart, yes, that's the organ, but there's a system that is responsible for breathing. We have different systems. I've asked this question on the show. I need you to give me the answer. Okay, thank you very much, darling. Your respiratory system. I think we're going to go over the systems of the body again, okay? And that falls under science. All right. 0705 50 949. Hello, good morning.
5: Hello, good morning.
0: Ma'am. Good morning to you, my amazing friend. What is your name, your age, and the area you are calling from?
5: My name is Roymat, but I'm 10 years old. I'm calling from Ifedako.
0: Roymat, you've called already, right? You have to give another child the opportunity to call and be part of the Smart Kids Show. Now, tell your friends, okay, that the Smart Kids Show comes up every weekday. You know, some of them that will come in to spend the holiday with you, 7:30 to 7:55. Remember, we're not going on break, oh. And we're going to have, you know, special programs, special summer programs for you on the Smart Kids Show, and you don't want to miss out. All right, hello, good morning. Hello. Good morning. So I'm going to be teaching you things on the Smart Kids Show during the summer holiday. So you can also tell your parents as well, you know, to sit with you, because you're not supposed to go on the internet without the permission of your parents. So you're going to have to watch on Facebook, on YouTube, so you can learn some of the things that Auntie Sumba will be teaching you, because some of them are going to be hands-on activities, okay? And when I say hands-on, that means I'm going to be demonstrating in the studio. So now for Facebook, it's at 32, that's in figure, 32 FM 949. Feyin is spelled F-E-Y-I-N-E-E. 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So you might have to, you know, log on Facebook or YouTube. Now, don't do this without the permission of your parents, okay? Now, on YouTube as well, is at 32FM 949 Feyin, okay? So, during the summer holiday, we're going to be learning a lot of hands-on activities, and you don't want to miss out on it, okay? I don't want to tell you some of the things I'm going to be teaching you, but they're going to be wonderful things that you can practice at home, that you can make use of, and skills that you can also make use of in future. So don't miss out on the Smart Kids Show, of course, the holiday edition, because a lot of things will be going down, and I don't want you to miss out. Now, even if you're traveling outside the country or the state, you can also be part of the show on Facebook, on YouTube, and Instagram at 32FM 949 Feyin. This is where we get to call it a day on the Smart Kids Show for today. Let's do this again, same time, same station tomorrow, 7:30 to 7:55. Remember, children, let nothing and no one stop you from achieving your dreams. Bye-bye.

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0: welcome to 94.9 32 FM. That's all the World Cup dramas over now, but of course there will be aftermath of all of that played out in the last over 1 month in the US, cities in Mexico and Canada. But maybe those stories will be moving away from those end. They will come back home. When I say home, to London, to Buenos Aires, to Madrid, to Cairo, to Joburg, where changes, even to Paris, because for the French national side, in the coming days, a new man would take charge. Zinedine Zidane is said to be the new head coach of the former world champion. On the show this morning, we'll talk about the aftermath of the World Cup. Messi released a statement yesterday, you know, not the kind of statement he would have wished, but it is what it is. And for Spain, they are back home, received by everyone, including the monarch, the prime minister. That's what you get when you win. And talking about what it all means in the last few days, FIFA have also said, for this you have done, the FIFA rankings also were released. Your egos, my egos, were there, dropped down on the continent, but remain where we are in terms of our world ranking. But let's move over from there. We'll talk about that briefly. Then WAFCON is later this month, so your attention is over now for the World Cup. Attention will be for WAFCON, and WAFCON is crucial. Why? Because these girls will be looking to qualify for the next FIFA Women's World Cup. All they need to do is finish among the best four. But for Nigerians, we say that's not what we want. We want you guys to go there and get this one done, since the boys didn't qualify for the World Cup. Help us win WAFCON so we can have something to hold on to as the bragging rights on the continent. Samus is with me on the show this morning. FIFA, not just releasing rankings, they're also saying for those who are at the World Cup, you get something. And for Spain, they're getting $51 million. Not just national team getting something. Even club side who had their players at this year's World Cup are also getting something. How many club side in the NPFL got one or two players at the World Cup this year? Samus, good to have you, gentlemen, on the show. So much to talk about. Spain is back home. Argentina is back home, but for me, the news has got to be with FIFA saying they were going to look into investigate what played out after the game. And for those who saw pictures and videos, they were not the kind of pictures you want to see after a World Cup. It should be a moment where the players come hug. Yes, you can cry, but not when you see the players of Argentina pushing and shoving, not just the players, even backroom staff. Ayala, at the point in time, play for Valencia, play for Argentina, backroom, one of the backroom staff of Lionel Scaloni was also caught pushing some of the Spanish players. And FIFA said they will look into this and they will be fine. And Samis, there are histories to all of this concerning Argentina. It's good to have you, Samis.
1: Good morning, Peter. Good morning to everyone who has joined us on today's edition of the show, Scored in 15. Like you rightly mentioned, the FIFA Men's World Cup after 39 days has come and gone. And of course, in the last game, we saw that pictures that definitely weren't appealing to the eyes of many. Well, we talk about the beautiful game of football after the La Rojas of Spain added that second star to their crest. And the man at the center of all of this, it's Leandro Paredes. And I remember that after the game, the center referee, that Vinky gave him a red card. But in reports also, right after the game, it was said that no disciplinary action was going to be taken against that Leandro Paredes, who treated the game in Argentina. But you also look at it and see, why did this thing happen? Of course, we've seen the Argentines to be overtime, that bitter losers, when we talk about their antics, that after a defeat in that football game, especially games that definitely hold water. When I say hold water, it's a game of a significant impact. But that of a Sunday, I don't think it was the best. And what could have triggered him to act in that manner? Pushing Garcia by the throat, shoving Gavi down to the ground. And then you see the assistant coach as well, Roberto Ayala, being involved. You also see the likes of Thiago Almada also being involved. These are not the things we want to see. This is a time where players are supposed to be united and, of course, just embrace the moment where some are victors and some are definitely not on the winning side. But I know that as it is all about the emotions that definitely run through him. And with the emotions running through him, I think he should get the sticks off his actions from what happened on Sunday.
0: So let me just read a few of the things that have happened in the past concerning Argentina Football Association. They've been faced with fines before. One of them, you remember very well, the World Cup in 2022, as the Villa goalkeeper, Emen Martinez, made a lewd gesture with his goalkeeper of the tournament trophy before being filmed in the dressing room mocking France star Kylian Mbappe. Argentina was fined £18,300, and no action was taken against any player involved. Martinez was banned for 2 games in 2024 for offensive behavior in World Cup qualifiers against Chile and Colombia. Martinez repeated his infamous celebration using a replica Copa America trophy following a 3-0 win over Chile. 4 days later, he hit a camera with his gloves as a cameraman approached him on the pitch after the 2-1 defeat by Colombia. Following Argentina's 2024 Copa America win, Chelsea midfielder Enzo Fernandez was forced to apologize for a video he posted. The French Football Federation said the song was racist and discriminatory chant. At the World Cup, the AFA is already facing a probable fine for the banner held up after the game against England. So you can go on and on talking about how they've been fined in the past, but let's jump all of that. Even club football, at a point in time, Benfica's Gianluca Cristiani made that racist gesture towards Vinicius Junior in the UEFA Champions League game in Benfica. So all of this played out. But let's move on quickly, Samis. And I said earlier about Spain, they're back home. Everybody was there to receive them. And as we speak right now, they are number one in the world. According to the latest FIFA ranking, Argentina are second in the world. And, I mean, it just goes to show that after the World Cup, definitely Spain will hold number one. Argentina will come second. Just trying to help the first five on the global stage.
2: France
0: are third.
2: England
0: England fourth. I thought England will be third based on what we saw at the World Cup. But I understand that. So wait to see. Now talking about France, I spoke about Zinedine Zidane. Sam is just on the verge. It's not a matter of if. It's just about when. It will take charge. It looks like just a matter of days. Papers signed, documents signed. And Zuzu has been longing for this for a long, long time. He has rejected so much in terms of club football management. He says, I want to lead my team. I want the World Cup. Want the best player. Why not lead the France? And now he's going to lead the national team of France in a matter of days.
1: Well, that's actually the key to being patient. Because for Zinedine Zidane, after his wonders with Real Madrid winning 3 UEFA Champions Leagues in a row, you could have expected him to actually jump the ship or go to numerous club sides who actually came calling the likes of Manchester United and Juventus. But this is a man who actually knows what he wants. He says, I want to wait for that the French national team. And remember that in the midst of this, the French national team also extended the contract of Didier Deschamps out to the end of the 2026 FIFA Men's World Cup, which just got concluded 2 days ago. But for Zinedine Zidane, with his expertise there in the world of football, winning all the trophies available for the Le Bleu of France as a player and now as an head coach, I think he actually has what it takes from what we've seen with him with Real Madrid to actually do that once again with the French national team. And I expect him to be, of course, he is a big figure within the French football, just like Thierry Henry was, and he gave us so many players also the name in which they have today at the 2024 Olympics there in Paris. So we expect it to be another good turn of event for Zinedine Zidane and the French national team. So I expect the players to actually yield to his call and obey all the instructions in which the French tactician would actually put on the table.
0: Let's talk about what is on the table, what FIFA is putting on the table now for national team after this year's World Cup. All 48 participating nations receive financial support from FIFA in two forms: prize money based on tournament performance and payment to cover preparation costs. Each federation earned a guaranteed $12.5 million for participating, comprising $10 million for qualifying and competing in the group stage, plus $2.5 million to cover pre-tournament training and expenses. Now let me tell you that champion Spain got $51 million, runners-up Argentina $34 million, third place England $30 million, France $28 million, quarterfinalists had $20 million each, round of 16 had $16 million each, so Morocco had $16 million, going back, you know, $20 million now. Yes, that's what Morocco pick up.
1: I think 25.5.
0: All right.
1: They got to the quarterfinals.
0: Maybe you are trying to add the euros now, but this is in dollars.
1: Okay.
0: Round of 32, you receive $12 million each, and the group stage, the likes of Tunisia, who finished, so I mean, they got $10 million. So
1: they were the only African nation who didn't leave the
0: group stage. Yes, even Cabo Verde got good money, got $12 million. $32 million. And these are the kind of money that I say, come to the NFF. What someone to say, if you bring this money to the NFF, this money, elephant or snake can swallow them. But this is what you get. This is what FIFA do. And like I said earlier, not just the national team picking money, club also pick money. So you begin to count the number of players.
1: Why did you mention the NPFL then? I felt like that was a joke.
0: No, a
1: slap.
0: So I was only going to say this. Maybe we'll have to check later to see how many club side had the highest numbers of players to this year's World Cup
1: from their home base, from their
0: club across Europe, across the globe.
1: I think it's the Parisians.
0: They had the highest number of club. I think the highest number of players.
1: Players. I think it's the Parisians are followed by Arsenal.
0: Oh, so we have to see what happens when we come in the afternoon. We do that check and then we will bring that to you. So, Sammy, let's talk WAFCON before we wrap up the show. The girls are hitting camp slowly, surely. Not full camp yet. But this month is crucial.
1: Definitely, this month is crucial. Like you mentioned, not all the players.

0: in camp of the Super Falcons of Nigeria, because I know that the woman who scored the goal against the South Africa in the semi-finals at the last WAFCON was present in New Jersey to watch the final between Spain and Argentina. I'm talking about Michel Alozie. But for the Super Falcons, 19 players are in camp. And of course, this would actually be day 9 of the players in camp of the Super Falcons of Nigeria. The competition is set to begin on Saturday, the 25th of this month. Mm-hmm. And we are looking forward to that friendly game before this competition starts proper. We want to be able to defend our title, one, and also pick up the tickets to be at the Women's World Cup. I don't know why I'm laying much more emphasis on the Women's World Cup. We saw us, I think we've been participants at the previous editions of the World Cup. Mm-hmm. We've not done well on some, but the last one I watched and I paid much more attention to was in Australia and New Zealand, and we did so well before being knocked out by the Lionesses of England. So this is another opportunity for these players, for the home-based players or the new crop of players also who are joining the already experienced one, those who have one or two Women's African Cup of Nations titled, to see if they can add one more to make it 11 title and also be at the Women's World Cup in 2027. That's the outcome they can get, qualifying to the Women's World Cup.
1: So when we come in the afternoon, by grace, we'll talk more headlines from the world of sports. Now that the World Cup is over, you start paying attention to club football. You start paying attention to see how transfers. Many of those big players walk into your club side, open the gate, open the window. And if it's the door, you also open it. We have to open this door now and go, but we'll be back again by 3:30. And Olakolada will be coming for Gbelegbo. I am Peter. I've done this with Samis.

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0: Life no dey stand for one place sake of say person get headache, backache, muscle ache, menstrual pain or toothache. That's now why millions of people them trust Panadol Extra. Them don't prove in combination for clinic saying they give extra relief for pain way tough. If it no be Panadol, it no fit be like a Panadol. 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
1: My brother, are you saying Lafarge don't change name?
2: Yes, now. 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

0: 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Dem don prove in combination for clinic saying they give extra relief for pain wey tough. 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
7: Yes, now. 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
2: A se gan. Now my quarrel pelu Fayose Tinubu fi se
1: rural electrification agency
2: head what I mean we pe I see Fayose just the way I would see any bootlicker because o mi pe gbogbo sisakiri to n sakakiri these few days to criticize the Seyi Makinde to criticize on your state to sare lo sare bo. It was because he's bootlicking for Tinubu so that he can be made something. And that he has achieved. Because Emiori, if I should qualify for the post of chairmanship of Electrification Board, Rural Electrification Board, Tinubu, Fayose will perform. He cannot. The same thing I told Tinubu when he made Adelabu.
1: Nigba. Okay. Yes. Minister no batele.
2: Yes. So Mr. Minister, you know about money this man cannot perform. Ndoripe, he had first class in Battle of Ife. He was CBN Deputy Governor. Yes, that does not qualify him to be minister for power. Could possible, could nearly perform, and the man failed. So, we can see when he brought in somebody else, and we can see a little difference from what we used to have. Tabaso in Confumo. Oh, yeah, come and be here. Now you have made Fayose. I don't know what he did at Polytechnic Ibadan. You may go to Campbell. But whatever he read, he cannot perform as chairman of
0: Rural Electrification
2: Board.
0: Agency.
2: Could perform. So you better remove him now before we start to count his failures and regard him as a failure. Fayose, if I were Fayose, I would go and develop whatever I have learned at the Polytechnic Ibadan and let people see that I can perform even on my own. So Fayose, you better go back to the drawing board.
1: Moshe biological sciences and applied medical biology.
2: Mm-hmm.
1: Medical/biology.
2: Medical
1: ni the Polytechnic Ibadan.
2: So ti ri pe awon nkan to ka ti ta yen ko si kankan to relevant.
1: Oh, mo pa installation, maintenance and servicing medical and laboratory equipment.
2: Mm-hmm. Medical and laboratory.
1: Installation, maintenance, and servicing.
2: Kosi kankan to relevant si energy nbe. Kosi.
1: A gbogbo awon ise tan lo ni lab.
2: Nkan to ka yen. In fact, ko ti ni nkan kan se pelu electrification ko ni. So that's what I'm saying. That the qualification he had at Polytechnic Ibadan ko qualify yen. To be able to even handle electrification of a house.
1: Ṣugbọn awọn kan ni o mo fi tester tabi plier mu na. Se bi won kan give order ni pe o ya transformer ile egbe lo bi ba egbe na le.
2: Egbe na le, egbe lo si bi ba egbe. A minister must be extremely knowledgeable
1: chairman
2: about the ministry. He's like a chairman.
0: Only minister,
2: minister. He should be able to get to a place and say, look, this one, talo sheru ele, talo be kini isi bibai, talo be ino sori kini, e yokuro, he should be in this place. E sheba. A minister must be given instruction. But with the ministers we have, they don't know anything about the ministry. There was a minister the other day in education. Only ministry tofi unsi. I was alone confessing it. Ministry tofi unsi. Tidi ton fi lo odun kan lo odun melo kan ton fi kuro o mo nkan kan pa education. You see now, are you surprised about the failure of such a minister? Fayose, please leave that place. Ito ba ri nkan kan se
1: se a wa ni are ori won pe won le se
2: are pe won are o se baba nla mistake by making Fayose a chairman of an agency that he doesn't know anything about. Please don't repeat what you did with Ade Labu.
1: 0705-5000-949. Abi 0809-7000-949. Plus 2349062000-949. Hello. 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
3: Hello, I'm a Carlos, sir.
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3: Working Captain Peter.
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3: 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Ko jan kokan mo. Ko wa ni kokan mo. 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
2: yes
1: ko ni jo pe eyan yi ti won mo ba abi doctor
2: mani o mo nkan to nso ni ko teni to hate fire se why do I have to hate fire se in education I'm more qualified than him, in age I'm older, in exposure I'm more exposed. So what is the reason for hating Fayose? And I'm on my own. I developed an industry and the industry is going on well. So what is my reason for hating Fayose? Have I ever gone to Fayose to ask for patronage even when he was a governor? How we can improve this country. That's what we're after. Well, my moromi for people like Fayose is to reject that offer. If you are given an offer that you are not qualified to take because you cannot perform in that capacity, you better resign. So for president, then Mufay advise all Nigerians, election born seen, you will see that many of the politicians are parading one form of that is not the reason to vote for him, for them. Look at what they have to offer. Okay. Interview them, ask them questions.
1: Oda ko je bi ta ri mo la ro yi lori eto gbagede oro o pe patake lowo ojogbon Yemi Farumbi OON ati dokita Omoba Olumide Ademiloye agba oni ton lori le o amoriyin ba o eseun ko je bi a ri mo loni lori eto gbagede oro titi ose to nbo ta tun pade Peter Olasuwo Captain Peter onuruko temi o

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0: In fact, I was thinking about the song Timofe Kowole, you understand, but I didn't know which area to enter with. Sekweke Inwolerati, you understand, this side or that side or that side, I didn't understand. But the song that comes to my mind is Wanimode, the kind of vibes I'm having, I didn't understand it. I'm in the Hoambe mood, I'm in the Amala Fest mood. What I entered with is Enuoche. 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Ariwo kan ni music o, Enuoche. Ariwo kan ni music, ẹyin temi alpha, kilo sele na, kilo n po. Ah, I'm not happy. Mrs. H, I've received your message. But I, like I said, if I can go, so you didn't want me to collect salary this month because today is 21st. Kilo de, kilo sele, kini moche funye, kini moche, tani moche. You have not come to come and buy Hamala ticket. Kilo de, why? Why? Why you gonna do like that? Why you don't want to come buy tickets? Why you gonna do like that? Ewara ticket, Hamala first thing. 3,000 naira per ticket. It's happening on the 29th of August. Where Recreation Club, Nibadan, Bino Latimomo, say 3,000. Money came on, Beru came on for ya. This is bigger and better. Yes, bigger and better. So, why you attended the last one? You are in for a super duper experience this year. Hamala Fest, exclusive to 32 FM 94.9. Sold out. Please come and get your ticket. Ticket is available right here at Laughter House, Premier Hill, Mokolamba, Dombi. Please come and get your ticket, yo. Oh yeah, you tell me, kilo shele, kilo sub, kilo bo. Oh yeah, let's go. Today is Song Association, y'all. In case you are joining us for the first time, my name is Aduke, and I'm very, very happy and pleased to be here this afternoon. Song Association only games I'm gonna play Lenny, where I will give you word and you will be singing popular song. Please underline, note the word popular. Please, I didn't want to be opening dictionary Kimo, but which artist sing this song? Oh yeah, yeah, more key everybody. So one no studio lost on ye. Imani producing me, whoever I'm bell, I'm to beg him more. Ah more, I didn't know the kind of mood he used to wake up today. He come early, he support me in all my programs. O ti duro tin bayi nisin e ba mo dupe lowo ima o Aziza Olorun ohun na wa nbi bayi ki loruko aunty yen na Hikmat Moranti. What do you think? I didn't write to Aek 5 times before I pass it, so it's one sitting. Iro mo npa 2 sitting mo fi wo school. Oh yeah, let's go there, you tell me. Let's play the instructions, let's listen to it together, and when we come back I will now be picking your phone lines. We'll take my phone lines meeting boss. Oh yeah, stay tuned. Rambo no.
1: Song Association. The rules are, you call in to sing as many songs as you can in response to a word that will be provided by the show host. Caller with the highest number of songs wins. You have 30 seconds to sing as many songs as possible. The faster your response is, the higher your chance of getting more words to sing. No caller can sing twice in a day. You sing, your song has to be clean, and you must obey the lyrics and rhythm rule. The lyrics and rhythm rule states that your choice of song has to be correct in terms of lyrics and tone of the original song. Your choice of songs must be popular songs. You sing at least 5 songs before you can win.
0: 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Onu mama lo. Onu mama sele. Ni Recreation Club Nibadan bi. Please come and buy your ticket. Orisisi awon ebun lo wa nle te mo je o. Different games to be played on that day, and of course, a lot of fun. Line up, okay? Aduka is going to be there by the grace of God. Come and party with us. Let's go there. Kinonso. Oh yeah, 0705 5000 949 0809 7000 949. Etulekwe 0906 2000 949. Our number 10 more questions will be part of the call and win game show. Owning it. Hello, good afternoon. Good afternoon to you. God bless you. You are welcome to the program. Please, what is your name and where you are calling from?
2: My name is Abigail from Agodi Gate.
0: Lami Yama. Is Lami Yama? Lami Yama, where we have blow. Hello.
3: Hello, ma.
0: Yes, good afternoon to you, my brother. God bless you.
3: Yes, my name is Michael.
0: Hey, Angel Michael. You didn't get it. Are you sure that's the original name? Because people, I said, when I say in Jamaica, what will you say?
3: Hey,
0: it's not your original name. Oh, yeah, tell me your original name. When you hear in Jamaica, you say Sarah. In Jamaica.
3: Sarah.
0: Oh, so you call for me. That's not your real name. It's fake name. I like that one. Say in Jamaica. When they say in Jamaica, Sarah. When they say Ibadan Kini, so what will you reply? How long have you been living in Ibadan? How long? Please tell me, like, how many years?
3: I think 7 years.
0: Uncle, you have work to do. But I can register the lesson. Oh yeah, please help me with the last 4 digits of telephone number.
3: 2672.
0: I hope you understand the game that we are playing, no?
3: Yes, ma'am.
0: The first one I want to give you this afternoon is party. Afternoon this party. Come on, sing song that half party.
3: Party after party.
0: Oh yeah, dance. That's the next word, though. Don't go and be dancing. Dance.
3: Wait.
0: Body.
3: You need to take your body.
0: I'm second is if you look me in Facebook. Oh yeah, the next one is enjoy.
3: Wait.
0: Love. Thank you so much. You didn't know this song. I love.

0: understand. If you know that song, please call in and let us school them. He pay, I love you, I need you, I will marry you, baby, yeah. Pick it. Make you tell mama, I'm in love with you, baby, yo. Hello, good afternoon. Hello, good afternoon. This is Taito FM. Hello. Hello, good afternoon. I didn't understand, though. How can you be calling me from that kind of voice? Hello.
1: Auntie Aduke.
0: Yes, Ke.
1: Auntie Aduke.
0: Yes, Ke. How far? Who is this? Hey, Elenio. Where have you been? Where have you been? Kilo Shelly.
1: I'm not around. That's right.
0: Hello, Meka.
1: No.
0: Where do you be?
1: Lagos.
0: Lagos. You go to Lagos. This Mumsy Aliya see no song go. Mumsy Aliya, I've missed you now. Say you cannot even now watch
1: I miss us. You also.
0: Say you cannot watch us on Facebook in Lagos. Me. Hey, what about you?
1: The thing that I'm doing, I don't have chance to watch something like that.
0: I'm good. I'm happy that you called. I'm happy that you are back. Say you are not going to Lagos again. Or stay with us for a while.
1: No. After holiday again.
0: How is Aliya now?
1: It's fine.
0: All right. Thank you very much, ma. Please, can you help me with the last four digits of telephone number? See, go Lagos, sir. Forget your phone number, sir.
1: I forget my phone number. I got 04 that last.
0: You have to tell me the last four now. You know I used to do it now. Oh, yeah, second and call me back now. Second and call me back. Mumsy Aliya, see, no song, pa. She used to win. Hello, good afternoon. Good afternoon to you, sir. God bless you. Your name and where you're calling from, please. Your name is Samson. Mr. Okpeyemi, how far now? Kilo on Shelly now. What I mean, like, but say, wine me like you. Hey, T. Waratikas in here, and wine me like you. Emo boju mi jeo. Mo ti donu fa won eyan lo fis pe ojo yin awon temi nbo. Everybody dey jo ma wa ni. Emo boju mi jeo. All right. Oh yeah, last four digits e ba npe. Mi so pe yemi, that line is not clear. En temi alpha. 33,000 ewa ra ticket yin ajija gbo se wa yen bi o ba ra ticket ko le wole ko ba so po height lo n se even in ma even in pay your 3,000 ma so fun je pe ko ma je ko wole o ya on clock 8 ironi. Hello, good afternoon.
2: Good afternoon.
0: My sister, God bless you. My name is Aduke. What's your name, please?
2: Zainab.
0: Sisters, wait, is it Zainab that I know? It's a new Zainab.
2: No. This
0: is for the first time. I have one friend that is signed up like that. That is to call from Akubo. How are you doing, my sister?
2: Fine, ma.
0: How is you? It's nice to meet Fine. You. How do you hear about our program, please?
2: I like it.
0: Me too. I like you too, my sister. Clock it. Oh, yeah, please. Help me with the last four digits or telephone number.
2: 1783.
0: Oh yeah, let's go there. I'm going to give you word, my sister, and then you will sing a popular song that have that word. Do you understand? Sister Zainab. Hello, good afternoon.
3: Hello, good afternoon.
0: Yes, good afternoon to you, my sister. God bless you. Your name, please.
3: My name is Abigail from Wadoli.
0: I didn't hear that name. I hear the area. Hello, good afternoon.
3: Hello, good afternoon.
0: Good afternoon to you, my mommy, a cousin. Yes, ma. Who call you at the 13th pay?
3: Is that Bola from Malawi?
0: Anjola. Mrs. Ayola, thank you so much, my mommy. Emo Binu.
3: Ayola.
0: Okay, I get it now. Emo Binu, it's like I didn't else. Yes, thank you very much, my mommy. God bless you. Please, the last four digits of telephone number.
3: 8630.
0: Mommy, please. I'm going to give you word, and then you are going to sing popular song that have that word inside, okay?
3: All right.
0: Now, the first word I want to give you is celebration. Celebration. May we all have cause to celebrate. Celebration.
3: Okay.
0: Okay? Sing song that have celebration inside.
4: Happy celebration. Happy celebration.
0: Happy celebration. I know it. Yes, it's King Sonny Ade that sing it. The next word is journey. Journey. Where somebody want to go on journey? Journey.
4: Okay.
0: Mm-hmm. Say something I have journey inside. Ah. Oh, what I like. I didn't know that mommy would get that song. Go King Sonny Ade sing that song. We happy celebration. Happy celebration. Happy celebration to the king of... Ah, oh, that song is bringing memories back. Hello, good afternoon.
5: I learned that again.
0: Yes, ma. Is this mommy Aliyah back?
5: Yes, ma. Ah, that's my boyfriend.
0: Before uncle, I know my people and my people know me.
5: Oh, yeah. My people know
0: yes.
5: Me.
0: Uh-huh. Oh, yeah. Monsieur Aliyah, we have given your last 4 digits, right? Oh, yeah. Give us.
5: Yes. 8904.
0: 8904. Let's go there. Mommy Aliyah, the first word I want to give you is mama. Mama. Say so that I have mama inside.
5: Next.
0: Ozeba.
5: Ozeba, Ozeba, Ozeba.
0: Oh, yeah. Sources.
5: Success is my own. Success be my own.
0: Oh, yeah, sunshine.
5: Sunshine.
0: Mm-hmm. It's a forming song. Oh, yeah, next word is peace. Peace.
5: Peace.
0: Peace, no, tike. It's not T-O, it's peace that I say. Anyways, we call on Samosanone. I'm Mr. Husman. Call on Samosanone. Mr. Kola, Ekuche, Waro, Wanyi. Hey, just one. Well, I want you to tamper mercy with justice. I be justice with mercy. I don't understand which English that is fair. Please come to the studio, Mr. Kola. But attention is needed. Mr. Usman, if you are listening, please come. Hey, Surewa, please come. Oh, yeah, 0705 50949. Hello, good afternoon.
6: Hello.
0: Good afternoon to you, sir. God bless you. Yells. Your name and where? Kinua say networking. Oh, Tony, so that we're going to do something. How is you, sir? Okay, all right. Mr. Okoyemi, do you have his last 4 digits? Help us to check it.
6: Okay, 1769.
0: 1769. Oh, yeah, Mr. Okoyemi, quickly. Let's not waste time. The first one okay. I want to give you this afternoon is family. Family.
6: Next.
0: Queen. Queen. Queen. Oh, yeah, Lagos. I didn't know if it's network. God, Mr. Okoyemi, when I give you, we are family. I got all my sister with me. It's old school song. And then there's another one that Bayani sing. I carry my family for Edo. If they never chop, you know that one, it's Nigeria song. But that other one I sing, it's like, it's black but foreign song. We are family. I got all my sister with me. Okay, thank you. We are family. Hello, good afternoon.
7: Yes,
0: yes, my sister, God bless you. Your name, please, and where you're calling from?
7: It's Mrs. Agbala, she come back.
0: Ah, Mrs. Agbala, call back, Abby.
7: Agbola.
0: Agbola, sorry, I didn't know why I want to give you Hayola by force by fire. Thank you so much. All right, my mom, it's what I'm hearing in my headset. Maybe this headset, they buy it from, you understand, them not mention the country. Come on, I'm pay more boom. And they buy it from Imas Village. That's where they buy the headset from. That's why I cannot hear what he's saying. All right, 0705 50949. Hello, good afternoon.
8: Hello, ma.
0: Yes, ma. Good afternoon. Ah, where you are? It's very, very noisy. Hello, good afternoon. Thank you so much. Hello, good afternoon. Okay, 0705 50949. 0809 70949. Those are the numbers to call to be part of the call and win game. Sokinto so smart kid. Mr. Husman, I didn't get myself. Oh, I didn't get myself again. Oh, please. Oh, yeah, 0705 50949. 0809 70949. Let's pick one or two calls before the end of the show. Hello, good afternoon to you. Hello, good afternoon.
9: Yes, ma'am.
0: Okay, I think it's the network that is cutting you off. Oh, his network.
9: No.
0: Yes. Okay, it's Mrs. Agbala again.
9: Yes, ma'am.
0: Okay, please, the last 4 digits of your telephone number, ma'am. Hey, but Mrs. Agbala, you have played the game before now. You've played the game. The rules of the game is that you can't call twice in a day. You have to wait for another time to be part of the show. 0705 50949 0809 70949. Hello.
8: Hello, Nation.
0: Ah, Mrs. H, I've seen your message, Joe. I've received
8: Thank
0: it.
8: You.
0: How come you cannot explain to me? How come you cannot send message? Because I know that before you can't send it.
8: It's my baby that did it.
0: Okay, thank you so much. Thank you so much, ma. Okay, you want to play the game?
8: Yes,
0: okay, please. Last four digits of telephone number.
8: 2672.
0: Mrs. H, you know how we used to do it. The first word I want to give you this afternoon is honey. Honey.
8: Next.
0: Tonight.
8: Tonight.
0: Okay. All right. The next word is mercy. Mercy.
8: Mercy speak.
0: Uh-huh. Oh, yeah. Testimony. Testimony is the next word. Testimony. Okay. Thank you very much, ma. Thank you so much. You can try again another time.

0: right, so any where I can pick one or twos. Cause I say one or two kini wo. Njaja funi says kini kuje kabadu. Mama Dalung, we still have like 2 minutes. Oh yeah, hello, good afternoon.
1: Hello, ma.
0: Hello, good afternoon.
1: Good afternoon, ma.
0: Yes, I said to use my American voice. Please, what's your name and where are calling from, please?
1: Ayomide from Omi.
0: Hi, Ayomide. How is Omi this afternoon? I see your area on the news, so that you push road. They say it's not good. Is it true?
1: Yes.
0: Ah, well, how do you used to go out then?
1: Manage.
0: You used to manage. Oh, my sister, everybody's managing in this country, but I wish you well. I pray that they repair a road very soon. Oh yeah, please.
1: Amen.
0: The last 4 digits of telephone number.
1: 1594.
0: Uh-huh. Now I hope you understand the game that we are playing, no?
1: Yeah.
0: Good. Oh, and I'm enjoying that sister vibe. I'm feeling five some fines. I feel more candle sign. I no more than you know, Vic, my vibe. Usman cannot keep my vibe. You want it to, you understand? Lincoln, but no. Alone, Usman, Lord, God is bigger than him. Bigger than all my questions. Bigger than anything, all is bigger than any mountain. I didn't know why I sing that song. If it's true that song is relating with, just know that God is bigger than anything that is in your heart right now. Anyways, where this is where we used to say thank you. Samos of Uyikwe, join us again tomorrow. Come and join us. Join us on the same station, same time tomorrow, 2 to 2.30. Ese Ungo, thank you so much, everybody, chief producer and assistant, and all the IT students that are following me inside this studio. Thank you. Have yourself a beautiful afternoon. Oh, double.
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0: This is yogi.
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And guess what? The official launch comes up this Thursday, 23rd July 2026. Don't miss this exciting opportunity to be part of the new era of smart

0: After the tactics comes the play.
1: It's Connor, what are you going to do?
0: After the play comes the goal.
1: Could be the match winner from Lionel Messi. Ronaldo! Aguero, that'll do it. It's a terrific goal.
0: After the goal comes the uproar. 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

0: All right, welcome. So, this is the way we're going to go about the show this afternoon. It's a Tuesday edition of Scoreboard Reloaded. Dolapo is here, Simons is here. And I remember in the morning that myself and Simons were trying to get numbers of the teams when we mentioned how much FIFA will be giving out, or they gave out at this year's World Cup. We mentioned the highest in terms of the Spaniard, who got $51 million, and in that order, Argentina came, and then England, and then France. And we spoke about how everyone got a share of the largesse. We'll start with that, but welcome to 94.932 FM. This is Scoreboard Reloaded. I am Peter. I've got Sammy's and Dolakwa alongside. And I mean, it's good that when you walk into the studio, you're getting that response from the boys who are saying, you know, this number, I've got this number, and this number, because all of these will add up. You think football now is just, you kick around for 90 minutes or 120 minutes and there's nothing in it for you. There's so much, and these players will be getting so much. And of course, the F is also, we have a lot for them to work with in the days ahead. Sammy, so I'll go back to you before I allow the laptop go on with the show. And it's good, because for those who join in the morning, they might be saying that, oh, they've also gone to check online, they have the numbers in terms of national teams, in terms of clubs who have got the highest in terms of representation at this year's World Cup. So Samis will help us with that, and then we'll see how the discussion on the show will go. So that Samis, so the question I asked in the morning was, the teams have had the highest number, okay? The highest number, club they have with the highest number, because they will have something in their pocket. They will have something in their wallet or something in their ATM or bank accounts, depending on how you see these things. And you were telling me earlier that, I mean, the numbers, you were playing around, you see Arsenal Football Club and all that, but check, tell us.
1: Oh, well, all right, good afternoon, Peter. Good afternoon, Dolapo, and also everyone who has joined us on today's edition of the show. Like I mentioned this morning, I would say I fumbled because...
0: No, of course,
1: they are still in the top three. That's talking about Arsenal.
0: No, when you say fumble, it's not that you were playing with it. You said maybe.
1: Arsenal. But the club that has the most, that had the most representation, a representative at the FIFA Men's World Cup, happens to be Manchester City, the Carabao Cup winners of the English Premier League last season.
0: Domestic double.
1: They had the 19 representatives at the FIFA Men's World Cup, and then
0: that player won the most valuable player.
1: Without a goal or assist, and it has raised.
0: Excited about that.
1: Yes, but of course, I'm also excited, and I know it has raised a lot of controversial moments.
0: There's a way you want to punch some of these arguments. We said he's the most valuable player. Then the next thing you say is he didn't score, he didn't assist. That is the
1: Let people know.
0: Know what they know.
1: Okay. In case you don't know, now you know.
0: Stay with it. City has the highest number.
1: And guess what?
0: And like I had it.
1: The captain of the side, national team, and also the club side.
0: So leave that like that. What's the point you now saying?
1: All right, I would leave it as that. And then we had a Bayern Munich also. They had 17 players that are from their team.

0: No, I'm talking about the league now.
1: The league. Yeah. So Saudi Arabia qualified to the Men's World Cup. So you see them. The Manchester United also had 12 representatives. Crystal Palace, 12 representatives, as well as Atletico Madrid. And then we had Borussia Dortmund with 11 representatives alongside Galatasaray and Liverpool. AC Milan, who fumbled in the league, they had 10 representatives alongside Fenerbahce, PSV Eindhoven, Real Madrid, and Slavia Prague. And then Ali, Al Nassr, Aston Villa, and Sunderland, they had 9 representatives at the FIFA Men's World Cup.
2: No Crystal Palace.
1: I mentioned Crystal Palace. To say that, how all of these things went down. Real Madrid, they had their players scored that they had their largest contribution to the goals at the FIFA Men's World Cup with 22 goals.
0: See, the fact is simple.
1: Kylian Mbappe with 10.
0: And Vinicius Junior, Jude Bellingham contributed to the goals they scored.
1: That then Paris Saint-Germain 15. Ousmane Dembele.
0: Yes, Dembele.
1: Who else? Dwe, Bakula.
0: Yeah.
1: Mazambu. Bem, the Senegalese. Mbaye. Mbaye. So... Gonzalo Ramos scored the winner against Croatia. So you had Arsenal also with 13 goals. Their players scored 13 goals at the FIFA Men's World Cup.
0: Who scored the highest for Arsenal football club?
1: It has to be Victor Gyokeres with 4 goals.
2: Oh, yeah, that's true. Saka with 3. That's true.
0: Oh, Saka scored 4. Save the best for the last.
2: Yeah, 3 goals.
1: Yeah,
2: three
1: including first place. So Bayern Munich 12 goals. Harry Kane, of course, had largest chunk of that. Crystal Palace. It goes. My African player of the year scored most of those goals.
0: Ismail Assar.
1: Yes. Inter Miami. It goes. Lionel Messi.
0: He scored everything.
1: Yes. Manchester United. It goes.
2: Really?
1: Manchester United. It goes.
0: Yeah.
1: Amadiallo. Matos Cunha. Lisandro Martinez.
0: Martinez also.
1: Who else? So. And then Sunderland. That was when we had the conversation of Isdo.
0: Yeah. Yeah. 80 now. I thought it was French, but so Delapo took it from there.
2: Oh well, looks like,
0: and we'll have the BBC also.
2: Okay, so, maybe we go to the BBC first. We join our partner at the BBC first. Then when
0: this
2: we get
0: is
2: back
0: not World Football update. This is the Premier League update.
2: It's so just 30 days to the start of the Premier League now. The World Cup is over, and then the Premier League starts. But before the Premier League as well, the WAFCON starts in the next couple of days. So we have updates from there. But then let's take the Premier League update first.
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4: Hello, I'm Mike Perkins at the BBC Sports Centre. The footballing world is coming to terms with the death of the former Premier League manager Kevin Keegan, who's died at the age of 75. Keegan's playing career saw domestic and European success with Liverpool before he won the Ballon d'Or twice while at Hamburg. He returned to England, playing at Southampton and then Newcastle United, with Keegan later taking the managerial reins at St James's Park, restoring top flight status and narrowly missing out on the Premier League title in 1996. Lee Clark played for Keegan in Newcastle's midfield.
5: This city will be in mourning for a long time. They've lost a special person. They always say, I'm getting a bit emotional, no one person's bigger than a football club. But if there was ever one person who was close to that when Newcastle United, it was Kevin Keegan. He reignited the football club, but just reignited the city as well. He's just a special man. He was a father figure to the players. You know, we had complete trust in him.
4: Keegan also managed Manchester City, ensuring their return to the Premier League following relegation in 2001. Chelsea accelerated their interest in Maxence Lacroix after a fresh round of talks with Crystal Palace. Lacroix has 3 years to run on his contract, but is keen for a new challenge. It is understood the Eagles want a deal worth a minimum $80 million US dollars for the 26-year-old and have started looking at potential replacements. Chelsea are also close to completing a $157 million deal for Aston Villa attacker Morgan Rodgers. As for former Aston Villa striker John Duran, he has joined Benfica on a season-long loan from Saudi Arabian side Al Nassr. The Portuguese side will be the seventh club of Duran's career at the age of just 22. And for more football news from the BBC, go to bbc.com/football.
2: Yeah. We're back from that. Welcome back from there. Yeah, let's continue now. Let's start from the World Cup. The World Cup ended on Sunday, but then it seems like the conversation around the World Cup is not going to end, because today the chairman of the South American football, Alejandro Dominguez, came up on Twitter and dropped what he had been saying over the last couple of weeks.
0: You're still calling this in Twitter. It's X.
2: Okay. Maybe I'm old-fashioned, or I prefer to be old-fashioned. But then Dominic West came online and posted today that the next World Cup that will be hosted by 6 countries from 3 different continents should be hosted and should be within 64 countries. We are still having this conversation about, was this 48 teams a success? Did they really lead up to the expectation? There were goals and everything. But now he is here talking about wanting the next World Cup to be 64 countries. I would like to start with you, from Peter. The 48 countries you saw here this year's World Cup, did you think it was a success, or was it more interesting than what you used to see back in the days from the World Cup, when it was 32 countries?
0: You know, that information that you spoke about is something that kind of leaked, because FIFA was still going to contemplate, going to discuss it. But based on the kind of World Cup we'll be having in the next 4 years, you might say this might work. Uruguay, Paraguay, Argentina will have a share, and then they will move.
2: I think they are going to just host one game. One.
0: Yes,
2: because it's the 100th edition.
0: And then you and then you move the whole thing to Europe and then part of Africa for this year's World Cup. Does it make any sense? If I start the argument, I remember that I also said, how do you want to go play a World Cup of 48 from 32, right?
2: Yeah.
0: And I said, this is just kind of crazy. But look at what we witnessed over 1 month of good football. Just one extra game. For those who played in the final, okay? They played one extra game. So I don't want to see how FIFA will want to go about with the composition, with the format for the World Cup. That will mean that, half of the countries in Europe will qualify for the World Cup, or close to half of it. And Africa will be talking about more than 10.
2: Okay? No, definitely. Or
0: more than 9.5.
2: Yeah.
0: So I don't want to say we do start the chance of qualifying. I don't want to get to that. So
1: if we get there.
0: Mm.
1: So we look at South America.
0: All of them will qualify.
2: So you they don't see, even need to play the qualification.
0: You see Venezuela.
1: Atlantic also.
0: You might see all of them. Maybe you see St. Vincent.
1: St. Lucia.
0: Maybe you see those ones qualify for the World Cup now. Maybe you had Curaçao.
2: We had Haiti.
0: You will hear strange names. More names that... Maybe it's strange to people, but not strange to some people. So you see those countries in the Barbados, in the Highland, that people go for vacation, qualify. Nicaragua. Those countries. So you see those ones can qualify for the World Cup. So it's the thing that is the beauty about football. Maybe India can even qualify for the World Cup for the first time ever. So it's the beauty. So you're taking football now to countries who are not used to it. Maybe that's the positive of this whole thing. So I just want to wait to see how FIFA wants to dimension it, see how they want to plan it, see how they could look. Because it's a call they
1: football,
0: must do,
1: football
0: must
1: has given us inclusivity, if I might say, because it's a unifying factor as well.
2: Yep.
1: But the thing that I saw with this last edition of the FIFA Men's World Cup, the 23rd, is about the competition between these national teams. It made the competition much more interesting, because you look at both nations that got to the finals as well. At every stage, they had one really that had not to crack, and they eventually cracked it till they got to the finals. And of course, we had one winner. So I would say that this one was a success, probably with everything that went on the field of play. But what has transpired before, outside the field of play, was what raised concerns. And it's not about other nations. It's just about the United States of America.
0: Okay.
1: So looking at the next edition, where we'd have Portugal,
2: Spain, Morocco,
1: Argentina, Uruguay, and Paraguay.
0: Let me stop. Let me just pick something from there. What this will mean is that if we have to go with this number of countries for World Cup, one country can no longer host the World Cup.
1: Yeah.
0: You want to give it to Russia.
1: Russia?
0: You want to give it to the
1: India?
0: US? No.
1: Let's say India.
0: China.
1: Yeah.
0: So maybe those ones, because of
1: land space,
0: the square meters, the land.
2: The land, yeah.
0: Yes, and all of those things they have, they can. But I can assure you that all those other smaller composition will no longer host it. 64.
1: It will still happen, Peter. It will still happen. Maybe not one country. And I think the FIFA Men's World Cup, probably we've left the face of one nation hosting the FIFA Men's World Cup.
0: Do you think 48 countries are available? Maybe, like I said, back the US, Russia, yeah. China. I mean, that's what, those three comes to mind. Any other, like South Africa, that hosted last World Cup on the continent.
1: What will happen is the proximity. They would actually check the proximity
2: Qatar,
1: as well.
2: It is Qatar that hosted. Many of the countries we have currently can't host 48.
0: They can't host 48.
2: Come to talk of 64. 64. And now, if you are going to be hosting a 64 countries World Cup, it would mean you would have to provide 64 training grounds for this country, because they won't be training on the same stadium.
0: Exactly.
2: So you have to prepare 64 training grounds. How many countries can afford this?
1: Like I said, it might not happen in our time. In fact, it will happen.
0: In fact, the Chinese and the Russians I mentioned will have to build more.
2: They would have to build more stadiums.
1: It will happen, but maybe not in our time, Peter. Do you agree with that?
0: I don't know.
2: Maybe. I don't think it's the right. Yeah. Is this the right thing for football?
0: Russia.
2: Yeah.
0: When I'm able to host all the games in Russia, it might take some to those who are smaller. This Uzbekistan, this Kazakhstan.
2: They have to play games
0: that
2: there.
0: Russia have some kind
2: because
0: of leverage on.
2: Because I think in 2018 when they hosted, it was 32 teams, and I think they had to build some new stadiums.
0: There's this club in the UEFA Champions League this year, Almaty.
1: Karat.
2: Karat Almaty.
0: That's a club close to a part of Russia.
2: Teams that when they traveled.
0: So even Russia will have to create more, and they have to ask for help from some of those smaller boys or smaller countries close to that region. So I don't know, but Sammy is saying our time. Whatever I can tell you, 2034 is almost here.
2: In fact, this guy
1: probably we might not be ready for that a 64 nation.
2: Sammy's information coming from a
0: chief.
2: The chief executive of football in South America is supporting this. We here in Africa, we know how things are. In as much as FIFA is supporting it, we are agreeing to that. If South America is agreeing to this, the African continent is agreeing to this as well. The only continent I'm very sure they won't accept this has to be UEFA. UEFA won't take this, because even earlier today the president of La Liga
1: said
2: Infantino needs to go and all of that. So
0: it's only looking good. UEFA president
2: was not there.
0: So and you see the Germans already saying that. But don't forget that here on the continent, I've seen evidence.
2: Yeah, they shared papers for them evidence to sign, and they signed.
0: They should vote for Gianni Infantino.
2: All of the countries in Africa, 80% or 95% of the countries in Africa.
1: What did I say? That's post what transpired before the game between Belgium and the US,
0: yeah,
1: and even Argentina against Egypt. I said, let's not even get it twisted. On the African scene, we will see that Motsepe and his entourage, they would actually go for Infantino. Why? And this is because they've done Africa a big favor.
2: Favor?
1: Yes.
2: In what way?
1: So, the favor they've done
0: because
1: Africa.
0: We had nine teams.
2: Was that a favor?
1: We had nine and a half. See, these are the
0: because of the numbers you have
2: exactly
0: on the continent that increase the stuff.
2: That's not a favor.
0: South America
2: had increased the number of countries that went from Europe and also South America.
0: They also increased. Is that why you have Curaçao to the World Cup? That's why you have Panama qualify for it. Because the three countries in that region qualify automatically.
2: Yeah.
0: Mexico, Canada, and the US.
1: So being
0: the door for the other smaller teams.
1: Being a favor, of course. Being a favor doesn't necessarily mean, this favor was done particularly for Peter. Okay, I might be granted a favor, and of course you're going to be a benefactor also of the same favor that I was granted.
0: Yeah.
1: So that was the exact, that's the exact thing I'm talking about.
0: Is that how it works? I understand what you're playing out in terms of how Motsepe and his OGs will want to put their vote.
1: You know, we have like two men also from Nigeria who are also just part of that train.
0: See, Samis, I understand your diplomacy. The old drama that my player, I get it. That Africa, we want to think toward Gianni Infantino. But why don't
1: maybe
0: say
1: not
0: that
1: the North African, so.
2: I think the whole of Africa have accepted this, actually.
0: Africa,
2: really?
0: Both the North and the South and the East, they will go that way. All I'm saying is that UEFA will put a fight. All UEFA wants to do now is to get a candidate that can wrestle, that can fight, and they can bring on the table. Because, see, nothing is cast yet. Even so, a few African teams might reconsider with this whole thing.
2: Exactly.
0: 2-5-3 is part of the game. It's about the numbers.
2: We also what turned out when the Super League and stuff happened.
0: Yeah,
2: so
0: it's about the numbers. A few African countries can say, you know what, let's have everything. Okay, a country like Egypt, would they ever want to support Gianni Infantino with what happened at the World Cup? what they thought happened at the World Cup, what they alleged happened at the World Cup.
2: Oh well, let's move away from there. And as of now, seems like the Super Falcons of Nigeria will play their own game next week, Tuesday. Now, the first game of this year's WAFCON, they won it the last time, Samis. But right now, we still don't have the old team. We still don't have the old the complete team at the camp for a competition that starts in 4 days time. One of our players was still playing for our club side yesterday, Gift Monday. She created an assist in that game.
0: Before Sammy's weighing, so do you blame these girls?
2: But then, how well would they be able to compete? I don't blame them because what happened is because of CAF.
0: Yeah.
2: But then, how well would these ladies be able to perform? Going into a major competition that also stands as the World Cup qualifier for the Brazil 2027 World Cup.
0: Are we the only ones suffering in this?
2: Well, maybe you
0: because
2: you just
0: we have
2: to
0: our
2: put,
0: players exposed more.
2: Yeah, our players are more exposed.
1: And maybe one thing that has always happened with Nigeria is just this fire brigade approach. You know, no adequate planning, preparation, or provision, and all of it.
0: The good thing about this for the girls is that they are used to playing with each other.
1: Mm-hmm.
0: You get it. So
1: just for new players.
2: Yeah, just four.
0: Yeah.
2: So you think
1: like I mentioned this morning, Mitchell Aluzi is still in the US and she watched the game.
2: She should be on her way right now.
1: Okay, so I would actually check the update from the media officer I can get any. But of course, the Super Falcons, I trust them to actually get the job done. This is a side, and the job done is not winning.
0: What's the job done?
1: The job done is not winning the women's
2: it's
1: World
2: qualifying
1: Cup.
2: For the World
1: winning, women's AFCON. It is qualifying
2: to the
1: FIFA Men's World Cup. And in doing this,
0: I don't want.
2: I think we've
1: Peter. This is the first that's a roadblock before us.
2: The expectation is that we should go back there and win number 11. But before that, the major thing for my own mind, and I think Samis is thinking the same thing as well, has to get the tickets for that World Cup. Especially if we all remember what happened at the last WAFCON. In as much as these ladies won the last WAFCON, we all can remember that they struggled during the group stage. Up until the game that they won 4-0 or 5-0
1: against Zambia,
2: we were all thinking they can get knocked out at any time, especially with the way they were playing. So the major thing has to be, we have to get the ticket to qualify for the World Cup.
0: But one thing is certain is that we'll do well in the group stage, and then the hurdle will not be the quarter final.
2: Yeah.
0: Which we have to, just that we don't have that in front of us now, we have to check where we might land for the quarterfinal, because the quarterfinal will be like the final from what you guys are saying.
2: Yeah, that's the final everybody participating in this competition actually.
0: Because if you cross that hurdle, then you are going to the World Cup. Then if you will now probably desire more. So the final will be the quarterfinal game. If you win that one, that's okay. Let's go for the big one.
2: Yeah, so.
1: Yeah. But you know how, as crazy as it might sound, I look at what has been going on also with that, maybe the Nigeria Football Federation, the National Sports Commission, you know, being so close with the Table Tennis Federation, to see how things have also gone down between the NSC and the Nigeria Table Tennis Federation. It's nothing to actually write home about.
2: But
1: to look at this now, the preparation for the Women's World Cup, I think, should have started years ago when we actually failed at Australia, New Zealand. And when I say fail, it's not about how far we went. Of course, the main goal is to win the title, but we didn't win the title. So that's why we still,
2: I want to get something straight. The main goal was to win the World Cup back then.
1: Of course, every team participates to win.
2: Ooh.
1: Every team participates to win, and as the best
2: African
0: to win the World Cup,
2: interesting,
0: or WAFCON,
2: he's talking about the World
1: Cup. I'm talking about the World Cup.
0: Falcons should win. I need to check where.
1: Yes, Super Falcons should win the World Cup. Peter, okay. If it happens, won't you be excited? So are you saying it can't? Hold on. Are you saying it can't happen?
0: Yes, I get it.
1: Are you saying it can't happen?
2: Is it realistic?
0: No.
1: It is.
0: Somebody might be saying that you guys are thinking low. So I understand Sammy's point.
1: Look at the Atlas 9.
0: Sammy's saying that Cape Verde should win the World Cup.
2: Exactly.
0: Or Ghana should win the World Cup.
2: No,
0: that's even leave. Ghana should win the World Cup. Ghana should think that they can win the World Cup. I get it. We can win the World Cup. We can.
2: Let's move away
0: Peter.
2: From there.
0: Tell him we can win the World Cup, Abi.
2: We can. Let's move away from
0: all
2: there.
0: All things are possible.
2: Let's
0: can
2: do,
0: win the
2: let's
0: World
2: do some. Let's
0: can,
2: do some.
0: Why can't we?
2: Let's
1: I don't want to sound. I even don't want to be the bad person.
2: We can win the World Cup.
0: We can.
1: I don't want to be the bad person.
0: We can win the World Cup. If it's the World Cup,
2: we can win it.
0: WC, Abi, World Cup. We can win it now. If it's the World Cup, it's to beat US. Beat Canada, beat Spain, beat France, beat Spain.
2: We can do it. Let's do a bit of transfers because according to reports now, Aston Villa have sent official bid to Chelsea to get in Alan Garnacho. Let's move away from this, Sammy. So if I agree with you, everybody in the studio here has agreed with you. We can win the World Cup. Yeah. No problem. We've heard you.
1: Am I the only one now?
0: Don't sound like we're making jests or being sarcastic. We can win the World Cup.
2: Peter,
0: yeah.
2: Let's talk Alejandro Garnacho. Joined Manchester United from Atletico Madrid and went to Chelsea. Mm. But looks like he's not going to work out for him at Chelsea. Xabi Alonso said some weeks ago that he will be leaving. But now Unai Emery looks like the man who wants to come to the rescue. They sent an official bid to Chelsea to get in Alejandro Garnacho, probably to replace the man who has left now for Chelsea. We wait for the official announcement of that in Morgan Rogers.
0: Yeah, there's official time is already.
1: Why didn't they swap? And then just
2: he went for his medical.
0: He has done the paperwork yesterday.
2: Okay,
1: wasn't there a swap and then just a bit of?
2: No. Aston Villa won't take that. Do you think Garnacho going to Aston Villa works out?
0: We don't have time. I would have added some information to it. There's a way this transfers work. Is it that different
2: deal entirely?
1: I know
0: they don't want to put it. But quickly here is about hijacking. I said this a couple of days ago. Looks like Al Hilal is on the verge of hijacking the move for the Dutch man. What's his name now?
2: Some of you.
0: Yeah, he's on his way to Al Hilal. They're going to hijack that
2: from AS Roma. Who are trying to AS Roma sends three different.
0: Yes, the proposal is huge, and the personal pay for the boy is also big.
2: Hmm. So is that the right thing for his career?
0: No, Mashiri.
2: It was so good at the World Cup for the Orange.
0: Let me say the English they play. So this one, no, see the thing for this boy, you say he's young. He can go to Saudi Pro League, do 2 years, and come back to Europe.
2: I said the same thing about
0: the question now is whoever comes in as a new head coach of the Dutch national side, will you be looking at that? Don't forget that the
2: Memphis
0: player
2: Depay,
0: who went to the Saudi Pro League, he was told by Kogan Kuman, you will never play again for the national team. So if this happened with a new man in charge, I don't know what will be the future, but it looks like this might be confirmed in the next few hours.
2: Thanks so much for joining us on the show this afternoon. Kenny is here ready to take the news. We'll meet again tomorrow by 9:15. Thank you.

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0: 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I'm Kenny Durotilu. First, the headlines. Federal government returns 13 oil blocks to licensing pool. Abacha died of cardiac arrest during intercourse, ex-DSS operative reveals. On the foreign scene, Trump announces new 50% tariffs on Canadian imports. In sports, Zidane signs deal to become France coach until 2030. And in entertainment, marrying a celebrity requires mental preparedness, white money. Stay tuned for details of these and more. The federal government has disclosed that 13 of the 50 oil and gas blocks offered under the 2025 licensing round will be returned to the licensing pool after failing to attract bids. The chief executive of the Nigerian Upstream Petroleum Regulatory Commission, Orishamyiwa Eyeson, disclosed this today at the 2025 commercial bid conference in Abuja, the Federal Capital Territory. Eyeson said while 50 blocks were initially put up for bid, only 37 received representations from prospective investors. A total of 143 companies were said to have submitted about 200 bids for the available assets. Away from that, the former Assistant Director of the Department of State Services, Dennis Amatri, has disclosed that former military head of state, late General Sonny Abacha, died from a cardiac arrest during an intimate encounter with his girlfriend. Amatri made the disclosure in his memoir titled DSS at 40, My Journey Behind the Shield. The retired intelligence officer, who served as Assistant Director of Operations and Intelligence at the Lagos DSS Command when Abacha died in June 1998, said the late military ruler suffered the fatal episode at about 4.05 a.m. at the Presidential Villa in Abuja. According to Matri, the woman, an Igbo lady who was with Abacha at the time, panicked after discovering that he became unresponsive. She left the Presidential Villa before the incident became known to security officials. Meanwhile, the Independent Corrupt Practices and Other Related Offences Commission has dismissed reports that the Chief of Staff to President Bola Tinubu, Femi Gbajabiamila, was arrested in connection with the ongoing investigation into the Presidential Foreign Investment Promotion Council scandal. ICPC spokesperson Demola Bakari, in a statement today, said Gbajabiamila voluntarily honored an invitation from investigators and was allowed to leave after responding to questions. His visit to ICPC for questioning followed President Tinubu's directive on July the 2nd that the commission should conduct a comprehensive probe into the matter. In the meantime, however, human rights activist Omoyele Sowore has challenged the ICPC to release the full, unedited video of Gbajabiamila's interrogation on his alleged involvement in the PFIPC activities. Sowore said in a social media post that the ICPC should release the unedited video of his visit if it truly interrogated Gbajabiamila. Describing the visit by Gbajabiamila as another smokescreen, Sowore said it is an attempt to leave a false impression on the mind of the people. In another development, the legal team representing the leader of the indigenous people of Biafra, Nnamdi Kanu, has condemned the call made by one Chigozie Nnabugu, who allegedly urged the federal government to kill the detained separatist leader. Kanu's legal team spoke following comments made by Nnabugu during an interview on a live broadcast where he said that normalcy will return to the southeast if Kanu is killed. Meanwhile, the comment has triggered widespread condemnation on social media, with many Nigerians rejecting the suggestion. Reacting on a statement today, Kanu's special counsel, Aloy Ejimakor, described the remarks as a call for extrajudicial killing and demanded an immediate public retraction from Enabogu. In business, the need to acquire vocational skills alongside educational qualifications has once again been brought to the fore. While some people believe that engaging in vocational training may distract young people from academic pursuits, others are of the opinion that it will not. Speaking with 32FM News, a skilled shoe and bag maker debunked the claim, saying that learning a skill while in school does not negatively affect a student's education. The artisan explained that with the current state of the economy, it is important for students and unemployed youths to acquire skills that can make them self-reliant. According to him, some artisans are doing well without having attended colleges or universities.
1: Educated and so on, like that. It's not necessarily the fact that you're educated. There are some people that they've not even been to school and they can still actually do it. So far, you still have, they can teach you something and you understand. And the fact that you can go to school doesn't, someone like me, I'm a graduate of university and also polytechnic, and it doesn't stop you. I realize the money I make actually is okay than going. Okay, at first it was not okay, the money was so small. But with time, I started getting work and I started getting income that I won't even get if your hand work is good, even if you're educated or you're not. Even if you want to do salary job, it's still advisable to have your work. There are some people that they actually work with ministry, and when they come back from work, they still get. And if you are not someone that has like maybe a rich parent or a rich relative or someone that can actually help, business is not even advisable. Anytime you are in loss, you may not be able to get money to come back. But we always hand work, even if you don't have anything. So far you have, let's say it's tailoring, so far you have one machine, you can still fend for yourself. So, and being a student does not stop you from learning, because even though being a student give you more advantages than someone that does not even go to school, because at least if you are in school, you meet with people, you have many opportunities, and you can actually use it. Like knowing many people, you can serve for so many people and get that connection.

On the foreign scene, U.S. President Donald Trump has announced a new 50% tariff on a broad range of Canadian imports, stepping up a trade dispute with one of the country's largest trading partners. According to U.S. Trade Representative Jameson Greer, the tariffs will apply to about $20 billion in imports from Canada, including products such as hockey sticks, wine, and cement. The tariffs will take effect on August 19, 30 days after President Trump signs the proclamation. The tariffs marked the latest escalation in long-running trade dispute between the two neighbors. In sports, French football legend Zinedine Zidane has reportedly signed a deal to become the new head coach of the French national team until June 2030. Transfer expert Fabrizio Romano made the claim in a social media post today, saying the former Real Madrid manager will officially be unveiled in the coming days. Zidane is expected to lead France in the 2027 UEFA Nations League, Euro 2028, and the 2030 FIFA World Cup. In entertainment, singer and reality TV star Hazel Onu, popularly known as White Money, has shared his thoughts on dating celebrities, advising people not to expect a normal relationship if they choose a partner in the public glare. Speaking in a video on social media, he stressed that celebrities live under constant public scrutiny, making it difficult for them to enjoy privacy. According to White Money, anyone hoping to date or marry a celebrity must be mentally prepared for the realities that accompany fame. For breaking news and happenings around the area, call us or send a text and WhatsApp message to 0705-655-0949. You can also send us an email at news@32fm.com.ng. Well, that's it on the news at 4 p.m. on 32FM 94.9. Here's a quick recap of the headlines. Federal government returns 13 oil blocks to licensing pool. Abacha died of cardiac arrest during intercourse, ex-DSS operative reveals. On the foreign scene, Trump announces new 50% tariffs on Canadian imports. In sports, Zidane signs deal to become France coach until 2030. And in entertainment, marrying a celebrity requires mental preparedness. White Money. I am Kenny Durotilu. The news was edited by Akinwale Aboluwade. Good afternoon and thanks for listening.

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Alright, just gone by there. Something from Davido. It's called I Know Who I Be. It's about 17 minutes gone past 4 o'clock. It's a Tuesday right here on 32FM 94.9. It was set for the music request for you. My name is King Kenny. We're doing this from now up until about 5 o'clock. It's about your songs and getting them on the playlist right here. So you know what to do. Text me. The number is 0906-2000-949. That's 0906-2000-949. Let's explore your songs and, of course, the songs you'd like to listen to on the show. So it's first come, first serve. As soon as you text us, you get to hear your song. So you want to grab your phone quickly, text us. You could also do a voice note as well on WhatsApp. That number is a WhatsApp number. Okay, so the 0906-2000 949, that is. All right, so let's make sure that our songs are upbeat, you know, something that we could vibe to, of course, not too slow, but something that's upbeat, secular songs, not gospel as well. So that's what the show is about. One more time, the number to text, 0906-2000-949. Playing next, something from Fola and Young John. It's called Disco.

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Right, that's Willow remix there. That's by Fido and, of course, Tiwa Savage on that one. It's about 19 minutes to 5 o'clock. It's still the home run, 94.9, 32 FM. And we're taking your song requests on the show. That's what Tuesdays are about on the home run on 32 FM, 94.9. And, yes, the number to text, once again, 0906-2000. 949. Shout out to Ronnie, I believe, who sent a message on a voice note on WhatsApp. She requested the Jason Derulo song. Machiko, I believe, is the title of that one. Yes, that's a new song for me. And let's just say she put me on to that one. Shout out to a bunch of other people as well who sent their messages, but didn't put their names. All right, so if you want to text, please remember to put your name in your text as along with your song request, of course. Once again, the number to text to have your songs played on the show, 0906-2000-949. That's the number. Playing next, Fireboy, DML. This one's called Every Day.

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All right, that's Chris Brown and Davido there with Hum. That's the title of the song. It's about 4 minutes to 5 o'clock. And we set to wrap up on the home run. But before I go, I want to remind you about Amala Fest that's happening on the 29th of August, 2026. It is 32FM's event that's holding on that day. And yes, it promises to be exciting. You don't want to miss out on that. You can come pick up your tickets right here at 32FM Lighthouse, Premier Hill, Mokolai Baro. It's just 3,000 naira. And you don't want to miss out on that. So come around, pick up your tickets for that amazing day and that event on that day. My name is King Kenny. Thank you for joining us on the home run for today. It returns tomorrow. That's at 4:10 p.m. for the game show. Leave you this one from Shelly Bobby. It's called La Home.

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And guess what? The official launch comes up this Thursday, 23rd July 2026. Don't miss this exciting opportunity to be part of the new era of smart learning.

0: 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If the symptoms not come out after 3 days, I beg, go see your doctor or physician.
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And guess what? The official launch comes up this Thursday, 23rd July 2026. Don't miss this exciting opportunity to be part of the new era of smart.

0: Come on, Japan Yanni, or what you are coming home at Deba and to Jolori one.
1: Perception continue.
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0: 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Aji Latia Diamond America. 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The line for this year, Laji Kote. Don't fetch fashion concept. You don't need challenge. Alaji Adebisi Abdulati. Tomorrow is Wednesday. Yes.

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0: Huh?
1: Yes, sir.
0: 23 boyfriends.

0: Sunday morning. Sunday morning, now you stand outside the makeup. After I go come God come church, they shout for me.
1: Shame it if I'm in Lujuba.
0: I never see and see. Make me they read Bible. Jill, make a no shout with it. I say no shout, no let her no say we see.
2: This is very bad.
0: Bad, okay. This one pass bad. Ah, now Gio, after I go come church, go they tell us say this week is our week.
2: Oh, money, oh. Honestly, you know bad, no.
0: I go bad. You know say you know sabi talk. You know fit sabi talk because say, you know they talk truth.
2: Well, how you want talk lie?
0: Abi?
2: Yeah. So they do every week.
0: Every Sunday. You say, for there, if they do makeup.
3: Yeah.
0: See, if it's what they do.
4: As for me, I don't think making up is a bad idea for a Sunday service.
0: No.
4: He wants to look good.
5: How pastor? He make pastor good. Do makeup.
0: You know,
5: sir.
0: He wants to look beautiful for God. That's not makeup. That's foundation. See, men are no worry. Men are no worry. See, I thought they want make God just tell me say they go. Now God now keep me here. May just say mad they go. I know say I get calling. May just tell me say it's time to show the word.
6: He don't finish.
0: I know say when I will come meet me.
5: I know.
6: Yeah, yeah,
5: yeah.

0: You are the mighty God.
1: Yes.
0: Yes. Head of this.
1: Yes, daddy.
0: Lion of the tribe of Judah.
1: Lion
0: of the tribe of Judah.
1: What
2: you
1: want,
2: Yes.
1: What
2: you want?
3: Glory be to God.
2: Yes.
3: Glory be to God.
0: Hallelujah.
2: Don't leave me to God.
3: Along my man.
0: Yes.
3: Along my man.
1: God bless you, my God. Happy Sunday.
4: Say to you, ma.
1: When you collect the calls of me, you show me come on.
4: Me show me come on, ma.
1: Well, me calls of me, you show me come on.
4: Me show me come on.
3: Praise the Lord.
1: Tori isi erjile soro.
5: Because I don't want to repeat me. If I go repeat on to say last week, oh, I know long one so late to moon you.
3: Don't
5: worry, listen
3: to me. This is for you. But you don't allow him in the first place. So you don't confine us.
1: You should be with him.
3: Smile for me, man. Father, I'm 399.
0: I'm 399.
3: I'm 399. I'm 399. I'm 399. I'm 399. I'm 399. I'm 399. I'm 399. I'm 399. I'm 399. I'm 399. I'm 399. I'm 399. I'm 399. I'm 399. I'm 399. I'm 399. I'm 399. I'm 399. I'm 399. I'm 399. I'm 399. I'm 399. I'm 399. I'm 399. I'm 399. I'm 399. I'm 399. I'm 399. I'm 399. I'm 399. I'm 399. I'm 399. I'm 399. I'm 399. I'm 399. I'm 399. I'm 399. I'm 399. I'm 399. I'm 399. I'm 399. I'm 399. I'm 399. I'm 399. I'm 399. I'm 399. I'm 399. I'm 399. I'm 399. I'm 399. I'm 399. I'm 399. I'm 399. I'm 399. I'm 399. I'm 399. I'm 399. I'm

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0: Ya yin oni sonu.
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1: Don't say that. What's the problem? Angelia Lankara.
0: Ankara only do the Thank you. I happy to you.
4: And don't sit here. I don't want that.
0: tell me last week, Mumwa. Then you want
4: to praise the Lord.
0: Praise the Lord.
4: Hallelujah.
0: What of me making something?
1: Joseph, what happens in Lawin? You know, I want you. I want
0: you. I want you. I want you. Thank you.
4: Talk for us.
0: Thank you so much.
1: Sorry, obey me too. Whatever you sow, you will reap.
0: So,
1: what are you doing? Program. Can you please look for your church member here and go? You like to come to this church. You like coming here.
0: No, don't tell me what I know. Tell me what I don't know. Say the look on him like he might enjoy servicing, but can see to the Moshewa, kilo de da.
4: I understand you.
0: Now, that lady may come deliver this thing for us. Now, the lady not go out. The lady don't carry that lady go. And then the lie for us say, the lady not see cloth to wear. That's why no come church. Now, the lady and the girl don't go. You see that delay?
1: Wait,
0: she ain't got any sons in the way, and you have to delay a liars.
5: Ministration. Amen. Are you ready?
6: Yes.
5: Let's go.

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1: It's okay.
0: Hello, sorry, but we call you Banidore. 32 FM 949. Yeah,
1: Asap. It's okay.
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1: Okay.
0: Yes, thank you. 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
1: Okay, baby. 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
0: Oh, thank you very much. 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
1: 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Feel them bad. Am I Yehuda, Rapa Suma Lumba, and so I tell you, you know, you know, you know, you know, you know, you know, you know, you know, you know, you know, you know, you know, you know, you know, you know, you know, you know, you know, you know, you know, you know, you know, you know, you know, you know, you know, you know, you know, you know, you know, you know, you know, you know, you know, you know, you know, you know, you know, you know, you know, you know, you know, you know, you know, you know, you know, you know, you know, you know, you know, you know, you know, you know, you know, you know, you know, you know, you know, you know, you know, you know, you know, you know, you know, you know, you know, you know, you know, you know, you know, you know, you know, you know, you know, you know, you know, you know, you know, you know, you know, you know, you know, you know, you know, you know, you know, you know, you know, you know, you know, you know, you know, you know, you know, you know, you know, you know, you know, you know, you know, you know, you know, you know, you know, you know, you know, you know, you know, you know, you know, you know, you know, you know, you know, you know, you know, you know, you know, you know, you know, you know, you know, you know, you know, you know, you know, you know, you know, you know,

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3: What is this?
4: Let's see, Rimbo. I'll be assignment in fine art. 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Take a bala, she called
5: law. Don't have a you come as a sabe. Can you tell us the other? Make up, well, like you know, say. Need to motivate him to Paris.
4: I'm going to put you Paris. Say me to the end of 50 stop, Sanuri. We're both in jet you gum, we're going to be at Tunjaya.
5: Ah,
4: eh? So on walk out for the motion that you go by ni party then she press up she ba je se pe yen je pe mo kete kete
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5: agbo were si wa wa won mo pe pade yin loni ni.
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0: 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like, so our fans me. 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Gbogbo staff 32 FM ten gbo lori radio gbogbo won le ma ri lo yo kokan be lojo yi So when you te ba nife to lori nte book your ticket now. 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
1: Professional tutor.
0: Yes, sir. Era, sir.
1: Well done.
0: Yes, sir.
1: More,
0: before. 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
1: Amen. He meant, sir. Also, me feedback. I went on this Adadi.
0: And in fact, also, it didn't turn so many homes around.
1: Thank you so much, sir.
0: Please, sir. Keep it up.
1: Thank you, sir. Yes, sir.
0: Walk back a color war.
1: Because you are la daddy. Because you are la baba me.
0: I'll pray later.
1: Motibo daddy. Motibo, sir. Motibo, sir.
0: Your darling teacher.
1: Yes, sir. Yes, sir. Motibo, pay you money, sir. Yes, sir.
0: Please keep it up.
1: Yes, sir, daddy.
0: And continue that way.
1: Yes, sir.
0: It should not not only be the limit for
1: amen.
0: You.
1: Amen. Amen, sir. God bless you, sir. Yes, sir. Yes, sir.

That was my lecturer when I was in school. 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Thank you for always listening to me on this show. Thanks for the prayers. Thank you so much. I really appreciate you, sir. 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

pe kini dani bi lollipop sweet won pe be o awon sweet o ngiun won a mo la won mo la ah ah awon kan ti e tun gba professional si di si ko seni to ni ke ma explore. 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Why can't you enter his heart with good voice? 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Ke wonu heart your coin be babe, let's do this thing, you will love it. Wallahi ki o komi, I have the talent, I have the talent. 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E jade explore. 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

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Akande Mohammed MD. 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Akande Mohammed MD. 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Akande. 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So Motijot said down Ben. 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
2: O de fun mi ni stress night even gan o tin affect me psychologically.
1: Ah, am I curious? Ako affecting psychologically.
2: Nkan ti mo so e mo soro from my from the bottom.
1: From your,
2: of
1: yes,
2: my
1: right.
2: Heart.
1: I understand you, sir. More understanding.
2: I'm a pastor inclined. In okay. Line rather. Pastor
1: yes.
2: In line.
1: Yes, yes.
2: So, because of this, mi o le ro pe mo le gba ise ranse.
1: Kilo le to be?
2: Nitori tin ba gba ise ranse ma ni problem nipa obirin.
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1: okay
2: yawo mi te ko tin ba gori yawo mi o le lo 2 minutes
1: wow
2: ti ma fi da
1: wow
2: if I have my girlfriend mo lo e meta
1: really
2: mo nsere e meta mo nsere 45 minutes lori girlfriend mi letan
1: wow.
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1: hmm
2: I will keep to my girlfriend though.
1: Hmm.
2: I will keep to my girlfriend.
1: Hey, daddy.
2: But I keep it to my... Yes, ma'am.
1: If you want to keep to your girlfriend, me dispute, more understanding, because according to you, you are giving me a reference that you've called me about this about 2 years ago. Having a girlfriend, I won't dispute that. But what I want you to do is me fake if your girlfriend in me fake if you buy a woman lara.
2: Ah, only shele lai lai.
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2: 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Ti what's the problem?
1: 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I don't want any problem for your ministry. 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
1: 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Thank you for watching us. Okay, Daddy comment Lori Facebook. Daddy said he wants to buy 10 tickets for 10 people. 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Ma fun awon to wa Lori call. 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
0: ma oh
1: okay, let's see who is there. We have Mr. Aziz Rafiu Adekola, young Rufi from Labelwo International Market. But you're welcome, our intelligent lecturer, Queen Tolorinte, Yukin, best program. Thank you so much. God bless you. 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Every 5 days. 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

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Thank you, my dear sister. Intimacy Tutor International. Thank you. I love that. Thank you. Eba mi wobe loke share Facebook Live. Share to your contact, to your WhatsApp contact, to your Facebook groups everywhere. Just share. 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

0: Talo wa be kale o. 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Yes sir. 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
1: Eh, glory for the first time.
0: Oh,
1: the
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0: Welcome to the family. You are welcome in the name of the Lord. 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Yes sir. Yes sir.
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0: ma.
2: Medically is not okay. Because he is from NATO. But so for 3 days, for each other, if only my job is not okay. So when you need the orientation, back on the same demo, you can question them. You might know that. It's more than that, you want that.
0: Orientation. Yes. Benny.
2: He can start. ba se fi pe nte yan ba ejo yan ma ma gbe for me so one need you can say me
0: o ye mi
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0: e se go
2: no o de do de and the most of the young people talk about the next fall regularly. They need to keep them to my back. They go to the room.
0: Benny. 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Yes, a mima. 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This is 11:57 PM. Just 3 minutes to go. So 3 minutes. Gajen, sorry if you 2 minutes sign out. 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Ain't ever fair a ticket. A dress of fun. 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
1: That peace that the rich are looking for with money.
0: Olo fun awa lofe.
1: You have given us freely.
0: Gbogbo eyin te ri anu alafia.
1: All of you that receive that mercy for peace.
0: Ibi ki bi te ba wa.
1: Anywhere you may be.
0: Era baba folo.
1: Why not bow before this God?
0: Eyin te ri ori ofe.
1: You that receive that grace.
0: Ten soro bi eni.
1: You can still speak as a human.
0: Eliri bi eni.
1: You can still breathe as a human.
0: Eyin jeun bi eni.
1: You can eat as a human.
0: Se wa ni du.
1: Will you not appreciate him?
0: Baba, many suffer.
1: My father has to tell you
0: we
1: that mercy has only just begun upon you.
0: No,
1: thank you, Lord. What you come here to
0: appreciate him?
1: What I'm asked to want some of you. Your appreciation is not enough again.
0: Aniyan.
1: Yes, that worry have taken appreciation from you. Anywhere you are right now.
0: Oh, you are suffering long.
1: Tell to God Almighty.
0: Forgive
1: me, I'll be appreciative. I want to become appreciative. From now. And I pray. I'm asked to have a program on air for 12 solid days. How to start it today? What is the theme of that program? Where is my original? Is there
0: I know
1: the thought of happiness? Thought of peace and not of evil. To give you unexpected
0: them.
1: Somebody shout where you are. Where is my
0: original?
1: What is in that original? It's so very deep. What has created me from the heaven is glory. Invite everyone.
0: Because
1: today is a day of prayers. All 12 days. We are going to pray solidly. If you have the grace, 3 o'clock. All 12
0: noon.
1: Please pass to me. I want my original.
0: Hey,
1: man, shall receive it. Those of you in other places of the world,
0: connect to
1: they can connect to us
0: social
1: media.
0: Everybody
1: wants to be
0: first.
1: I want to give 3 prophecies.
0: Say where?
1: Spread your hands. That good thing you have lost. With the authority of the Almighty. Take them back. Second authorization.
0: Any
1: that person you are journeying with.
0: Don't go back your money.
1: That's implicating your destiny.
0: Oluwa,
1: the Lord scatter you today. I'm asked to shout this
0: one.
1: That giant before you, they are not letting you get your promised land.
0: Amen.
1: Hey, man, fall and
0: down.
1: Amen. As for good things,
0: amen.
1: You are prosper.
0: Only best.
1: Amen. So shall
0: it be.
1: Go straight to your altar.
0: Hallelujah.
1: Heaven, hallelujah. Glory 7 times. Hosanna 7 times. Make it very loud.
0: 1, 2, 7, go.
1: Hallelujah. Hallelujah. Hallelujah. Hallelujah. 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
1: 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Iye, iye, iye.
0: Why?
1: Hey, man, you believe.
0: Oda Segun.
1: Hey, man, you are victorious.
0: Odolori.
1: Hey, man, you are blessed.
0: Bi o se ri iye yeke.
1: As you are able to shout life.
0: Oti iye.
1: Hey, man, so shall
0: you. Nibi to wa.
1: Right there you are.
0: Na wo soke.
1: Lift up your head.
0: So pe gbogbo agbara.
1: Every power.
0: To ni mi o ni dan ti mo wa.
1: That say you not be what I came to want to be.
0: Eso for
1: that. Be wasted.
0: Eyin agbara.
1: Are you powers?
0: Say ni ti mo wa se.
1: That say what I came to want to be.
0: Say fe ma dip
1: me lo. We not be here actualize.
0: Eso for that.
1: Be wasted.
0: Jeremiah 29:11.
2: Ni tori mo mo ero ti mo ro si ni Oluwa wi ani ero alafia ise fun ibi lati fun ni igba. Nani ko sora,
0: komo ba come up by 9:11.
1: Monday
0: Oluwa to talk about you.
2: I'm the most happiest person today because I've been at home doing nothing and I've been talking to my husband. I said, I want to start up something. He said, you must be a housewife. I said, I don't want to be a housewife. So we have been having small arguments over this issue for years. But suddenly when I came to this church, there is God here.
3: Yes, sir.
2: And I prayed and I cried. When Papa was declaring a word, I claimed it and I cried. I said, God, if you are the one that really called this man of God, if you are the one that called this prophet, prove to me, as I will reach my house and talk to my husband, may my husband's heart be hard, let his heart be soft. Let him accept what I am pleading since how many years that I want to start up business. Behold, God, it just happened like a film. When I just called him, I said, I want to start up something. I want to be like other women. I want to start having my own savings. And my husband just picked up his phone and asked me, which business you want to do? I said, I want to go to Lagos and be carrying okreka, coming to this place and be selling it. He said, just consider it done. He said, don't worry, just transfer $3 million for me.
1: Yeah!
2: He said,
1: how much? $3 million, sir. $3 million.
2: And he just said, take it for the start. When I see the way you start, when I see what you are doing, I will add more money for you. So I was so happy. I said, I want to come and thank God. This God of this altar that have done it for me, may his name be highly exalted in the name of Jesus.

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0: must see. 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
1: I'll be right back.
2: Hallelujah.

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0: Nothing will just become
1: spite by itself.
0: Until somebody
1: says. Ẹjọ́ ò lè ran tó wà nílẹ̀.
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1: say to me. Ẹni ẹ̀rí tó bá ti gbà.
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0: 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Without turning prayer.
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0: Some people take it as one
1: day. They will
0: never have a problem
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0: those that could not pray,
1: they failed.
0: They failed. There is nothing that is
1: scattered
0: that cannot change.
1: No.
0: You cannot put that.
1: If you are not prayerful, you will be
0: carnal. Then you will
1: leave.
0: No way. There's no way.
1: The Spirit of God be far from
0: you.

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1: Anywhere they gather.
0: Awon ti won so wa pa.
1: Don't join us together.
0: Lati pon e loju.
1: I bless you.
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0: 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Pray very hard.
1: Assure your brother.
0: That is the secret of prayer.
1: And why return down Katimon Toru?
0: Invisible has kept you what I'm arranging.
1: Alone, I look at that.
0: Oh, Lord, cut it off.
1: Oh, my sir, where made
0: you
1: be?
0: Do your hand like a sword.
1: Menade Belu, Russian Naya. And why
0: that invisible hand?
1: Toman down Katimon Toru.
0: Tell me what I am arranging.
1: Again. Yes, Oluwawa. Mo phone re o.
0: Get your phone.
1: Awon alert kan ma wole len.
0: Amen.
1: Mo wa pelu ase.
0: I came with authority.
1: Fun mi pase.
0: Masterize.
1: Epe ati egun ana.
0: That curse and spell of yesterday.
1: Don't do o ni re lowo.
0: Blocking your today.
1: Ati epe toni.
0: And the curse of today.
1: Ko mura ola.
0: Prepare for tomorrow.
1: Mo pe anu agbogun mi.
0: I call a message as well about you.
1: Ko gbe gbogbo e. 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
0: In the name of Jesus. In
1: the name of Jesus. Ek pariwo anu
0: Master da sala ba ti.
1: Be pe mi lara.
0: Lara bi kesa mi.
1: Mira duli Satan.
0: Oh,
1: I
0: don't know.
1: Ilo
0: tuwa. One day says
1: the Lord. King sorrow.
0: That they must speak up.
1: Ni Oluwa wi.
0: That's what the Lord says.
1: Anu agogumi.
0: Master da sala ba ti.
1: Ek be pe mi.
0: Sala every spell.
1: Ek be orodi.
0: Sala negative partners.
1: Anu agogumi.
0: Master da sala ba ti.
1: Ek be wahala ye mi.
0: Sala my problem.
1: Oh yo yo.
0: I'm not going to go there.

0: Di awo re mori o.
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0: Mi sanduli hiki. Baba mi o.
1: My father.
0: O to so ni mo gbo.
1: What you said I had.
0: Only one near sort of setting is sort of
1: you speak and you come to pass and never waste your way.
0: You one near setting, but really, thank you, authority.
1: You man that you call authority.
0: Mofi and Walua sort
1: with the mouth of the Lord, I pray.
0: And you don't go near bed limitation.
1: All of you under limitation.
0: And back to see that. And you don't bela be promise and faith.
1: Just living under faith promise.
0: COTD mule pelu aye.
1: As you got a covenant with your life.
0: Molu agogo.
1: I jingle the bell.
0: And that the bell.
1: You're coming out today.
0: Emi o mento ti le kuyi.
1: I don't know who shut this door.
0: Mama watolesi.
1: But I know the hand that can open it.
0: Owa anu deni.
1: The hand of mercy.
0: Mo pe ko jade lo.
1: I call for that hand to go back.
0: Wa sa mi wa force.
1: You will jump up and say amen to this.
0: Want to dead no send on a bad
1: delay your dead not for too long.
0: If we need any pay,
1: and the time is
0: I won't serve you a cocoa rest.
1: They will just waste your time.
0: Buy in the bad.
1: God says my father.
0: In the kuti egwa te kuti.
1: That brother that you spell and come like
0: a shot.
1: In the name.
0: I sell my pala meje.
1: Now you're going to collect 7 times.
0: In la kutia peti.
1: God has been shot.
0: Anusi.
1: Mercy opening.
0: Emeje loma so.
1: 7 times we say.
0: 1, 2, 7, go. In la kutia peti.
1: Anusi.

0: But it won't be a
1: shout where you are.
0: You were Goma Jenwa.
1: That shout of number deliver from today.
0: Goma Sassayori.
1: Shout of no success.
0: For Danu Lori.
1: Yeah, come back me.
0: For Danu Lori.
1: Yeah, come back me. Oh, yeah.
0: Baby,
1: they will go back.
0: They will go back.
1: They will go back.

0: ori.
1: Every guest upon you.
0: To dinner say
1: your big success.
0: Gbogbo egun.
1: Every guest.
0: To tilekun.
1: That shut it up.
0: Awon egun.
1: Those guests.
0: Awaye mo serere.
1: They are making us to prosper in life.
0: Oluwa o.
1: Egun awaye mo serere.
0: That don't let you prosper in life.
1: Majemu awaye mo serere.
0: Come to prosperity in life.
1: Majemu awaye mo rogolo.
0: Come to Christ in glory.
1: Majemu awaye wa seru.
0: Come to come here to be a state.
1: Majemu fojuro gomelo.
0: Come to sing labor.
1: Now you see me. Lalo sa.
0: Oh.
1: De belua.
0: De mimo.
1: De belua.
0: Yes.
1: De jiraba.
0: Yes.
1: De senete.
0: Yes.
1: De belua.
0: Yes.
1: Rogozata.
0: Yes.
1: Majemu ya mabaja.
0: Yes.
1: Mabaja.
0: Yes.
1: Mabaja.
0: Yes.
1: One day or see me
0: come. We are back somewhere.
1: Oh. Rina Rita.
0: You cannot stay outside.
1: One joke berry.
0: You cannot lift your
1: head. One day one more.
0: They buy the 2 points.
1: They don't know what.
0: They don't let their way open.
1: One walk bar. So good.
0: They like change. You cannot stay
1: outside. So good.
0: So get it on back.
1: One one they come and be a yo.
0: And they say you live life of everything.
1: I am of
0: you.
1: I am
0: of you.
1: Marogolo.
0: That's it.
1: My very my yori.
0: That's all my budget.
1: Hey, that's why you are sure.
0: You kept the blood that
1: you are. You
0: are achieving.
1: I be a my yi.
0: That merit.
1: Keep me no ready. I know you
0: are. You are good plan of your child.
1: Yourself.
0: We are your life.
1: Yourself.
0: Amen.
1: Yourself.
0: Amen.
1: Yourself.
0: Amen.
1: Let's see by John Baptist.
0: Right time of John Baptist.
1: It's your boy. Rudy Afagbara.
0: I'm going to pay violence.
1: I want to
0: pay violence. I want to pay
1: violence.
0: Take it by force.
1: I came to take it.
0: I want to defeat.
1: I want forces,
0: the forces,
1: principalities.
0: I want back to one and a baby.
1: That's a will not rise.
0: Get Gabby or draw.
1: I tell you,
0: and it alone, a man.
1: Everyone that says you don't marry.
0: And it only boss, why you look
1: at it. You live the word where you
0: go. Banny on the lama.
1: If they say you never have child,
0: second what?
1: There's an authority
0: in it, Terama.
1: In your persistence,
0: Benny.
1: That
0: the covenant,
1: then we pin
0: in your determination.
1: Possibility, no way.
0: It's got possibility.
1: Which is your.
0: Hello,
1: where
0: you are petitioned to
1: make it.
0: Do a little bit
1: and you pray with only anger.
0: And you are done to do
1: all. You are stagnation.
0: And you are here, me.
1: Release my life.
0: And you are me that
1: do all. You are the delay.
0: And you are here, me.
1: Release my life.
0: That
1: are boasting.
0: Where cool off your party.
1: And you end your life in weeping.
0: Arako Pada.
1: You
0: want to miss you.
1: That's what I said.
0: Ogu oni Boria.
1: I do not come you.
0: Ogu oni Boria.
1: I do not come you.
0: Only set my best.
1: I have my death back to
0: you. In the second king.
1: In the second king.
0: Chapter 4.
1: Origari
0: 18.
1: Origari 11.
0: 20.
1: See Origari.
0: Second king.
1: In my back here.
0: Chapter 4.
1: Origari
0: 18.
1: Origari 18.
0: To 20.
1: Yes, Ogu.
0: And the king started okay long.
1: But let me give you up.
2: Michael Potter. Last year, and Mumango into Baba since last year, towards the end of last year. She brought me glory. Well, I want to draw the manga, you know, I've been to each other, Manga, right?
0: Immigrant among Baturi,
2: Moali Bay, I got nothing go out, I dry. I go man on me, it's a mistake. Tabatin pay, Robai, what is she ready to do? For Moal described, we man KBC. Timbala Moto, Matai. But I need to be busy. With the amount of ponies, 2.something million. But to any come with a latita who bada, more than 500,000. So, but what this go at me, you need to sell it. What makes it key for the prepare and when you while the bake is with you last one. So, I won't come with me to my 3 times. So, what makes me buy me at the one? Move on, get any assets you, bro. 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
1: power scattering on my good plans
2: o ya ma baje
1: be destroyed
2: eyin agbara e wole
1: be buried
2: e baje
1: be destroyed
2: e wole
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2: ogun ati egun idile
1: has so battle and spend
2: to fe so mi di alai mo
1: si that to make me competent
2: to fe so mi di ope
1: that to make me like a novice
2: ogun da bi mo se da
1: that to make me like the others
2: ninu iran mi
1: imagination
2: e ba nse wole
1: can completely
2: ariwo re ko lo Baba man, I'm a man. I'm a man. I'm a man. I'm a man. I'm a man. I'm a man. I'm a man. I'm a man. I'm a man. I'm a man. I'm a man. I'm a man. I'm a man. I'm a man. I'm a man. I'm a man. I'm a man. I'm a man. I'm a man. I'm a man. I'm a man. I'm a man. I'm a man. I'm a man. I'm a man. I'm a man. I'm a man. I'm a man. I'm a man. I'm a man. I'm a man. I'm a man. I'm a man. I'm a man. I'm a man. I'm a man. I'm a man. I'm a man. I'm a man. I'm a man. I'm a man. I'm a man. I'm a man. I'm a man. I'm a man. I'm a man. I'm a man. I'm a man. I'm a man. I'm a man. I'm a man. I'm a man. I'm a man. I'm a man. I'm a man. I'm a man. I'm a man. I'm a man. I'm a man. I'm a man. I'm a man. I'm a man. I'm a man. I

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0: Lowo lowo.
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0: Ma jade lo.
1: Go.
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0: 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Yes, Oluwawa.
1: Yes.
0: Mosa telesio. 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
0: Tan pe ni ega.
1: God you brought.
0: Si aye re nla koja lo.
1: It's going to.
0: Ele tun da la koja.
1: The one that passing through.
0: Atele taye mo mo.
1: God you know.
0: Gbogbo ina. Nibi to ti ritiju.
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0: O pada ren. Nibi to ti ritiju.
1: Where have the grace shame before?
0: O pada logo. Lo logo. Lo logo. Lo logo. Lo logo. Mo so telesio. Oju rere.
1: Favor.
0: Ori ofe.
1: Grace.
0: Ati anu.
1: And mercy.
0: Ko cover itiju e.
1: Cover your shame.
0: O de ni rimo. In the name of Jesus. E gbadu elekere.
1: Pray number 4.
0: Oluwa jo.
1: Lord have mercy.
0: Yo mi jade kuro ninu yara ilase yori.
1: Bring me out from that room of no success.
0: I want cancer.
1: From around you know.
0: One lakaka.
1: They are trying.
0: One lagu.
1: They are striving.
0: Mo sa se yori.
1: But they don't succeed.
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0: lori ile
1: I stop this of the
0: odi aseyori odi aseyori odi aseyori Jesus saseti
1: Jesus never fail
0: iwo na
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0: ni saseti oh my god oh ni saseti olorun o saseti
1: god never fail
0: oh ni saseti emi mi mo saseti
1: o never fail
0: o wonu maria maria ti o mokunrin o le bi mo
1: get that
0: wa serere ilagun re
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1: are you ready
0: so ti ready
1: are you ready ma
0: ti ye pe ni e ba wa nbe
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0: mo pa sa
1: I decree
0: emi mi ma o
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1: don't bow go leja
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1: to the dream
0: eja fomo
1: eh let the blood cleanse it
0: ire re de
1: Jesus has come
0: ile
1: go at
0: ile
1: go at
0: ile
1: go at
0: ba oluwa
1: get word of Lord
0: awon eyan yi
1: these people
0: lori re
1: about you
0: ko lo serere
1: they will prosper
0: ile
1: go at
0: awon eyan yi
1: these people
0: lori re
1: about you
0: ko lu aluyo
1: they will bless you
0: ile
1: go at
0: awon eyan yi
1: these people
0: lori re
1: about you
0: ki won dide
1: they will believe them
0: ko lomo
1: they will have children
0: ko rogolo
1: they will use their
0: glory ko rire mu
1: they have good
0: ko ranu
1: they have best
0: ko rogolo
1: they have glory
0: ko rire mu
1: they have good
0: ko ranu
1: they have best
0: in the name listen to me
1: babio
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1: accept Jesus.
0: number one ni ẹ o.
1: that's number one step.
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1: everything we are saying.
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1: all this confidence I have.
0: inú jésù mo
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2: ogun tan lo mi fun
1: everything we are doing
2: inu jesus ni
1: is in jesus
2: olo fi agbara fun
1: it was a power
2: o ni gbogbo nti ohun se
1: is everything he did
2: I want to do
1: better to get our
2: and we have see greater
1: and the thing you find about
2: ya bale gada ba ya sir number 2
1: okay
2: live the life of holiness
1: gbaye wa mi mo
2: mo gbadura wo le tan ko lo ma dese
1: don't finish prophetic prayer and go back to sleep
2: romans 6:1 awo ati wi ka wa nu ese kani ko lo fe ma ko si ka ma eyin kan le re si adua kile nse leyin adua
1: what do you do after you pray
2: o le continue adua
1: you cannot continue praying
2: pelu iwa eri
1: with your dirty behavior
2: o ni eri o number 3 so far
1: you want testimony
2: be aye irele
1: live the life of humility
2: irele
1: the life of humility
2: let God see you as humble person
1: gege bi ani to ni irele
2: igberaga ni o je lomi odide
1: it is right that
2: me okay wo yo jo ta tin pe si
1: pade
2: igberaga o je o wa elomi wa le kan
1: so God was
2: ah mo ti ero pe
1: I thought
2: wo le onirun fo ka lo npe
1: si white head prophet
2: ta lo so fe po jori olorun fi
1: si so did by age that God did power
2: me na pale ke du si a ro bi ale ke de
1: jesus
2: eneme no ojo ba re da oh my God okay I wish you know me 30 years ago when we started ki lo wa fe so ngba
1: what time will you say that
2: ayaba
1: o
2: ri ogolo
1: bury
2: your pride number 4 live the life of obedience igboran isaiah 119
1: isaiah 119
2: you ba fe te igboran ejerele na James 4:6 olorun wa gberaga lokere
1: he
2: honored the humble
1: o bola fa odi
2: re o to bola fa to re ra won le o wa wa gberaga loke
1: you don't look at the brother faro
2: gbo e mi gberaga ya
1: every people pride you
2: oluwa foda serve faithfulness number 5
1: ikaru
2: si olorun
1: serve god
2: pelu otito
1: without faithfulness
2: all faithfulness be upright
1: je ri to duro sisi
2: o de leri
1: I have testimony
2: o leri the last one live a prayerful life
1: get da ya dua
2: ah ni sun le lale
1: yi you are not the prayer to let to remember
2: ijebode lale yi
1: this night
2: awon sagam
1: sagam
2: won ma gbalejo laaro la
1: you go host us tomorrow morning
2: lati ago meje
1: from 7
2: ago mejila gbogbo saga
1: all over saga
2: ni power line
1: at power line
2: araro mi ina njo nbe yen
1: lo yes ki tu te o yes
2: aba ti ko nge bu odo di be awon ibadan ma se ti won lo
1: ibadan bi habi ta
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2: ina do awes yen jo
1: that one is a progress very top
2: o le gbogbo to connect me sunday
1: o to ta jono to saga
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2: awon eyan ma da ore fun ola
1: gbogbo
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2: eyin ati woli yin
1: you are your prophet
2: ka ninu ogo kan tan lo
1: you are going to particular glory
2: e ba sponsor tola
1: sponsor tomorrow
2: o se birthday
1: you have done a birthday
2: send owo re
1: idame
2: why send us sorry to go and gbadua
1: for you 29 30 31
2: sorry okay
1: we are going to Madina
2: then Thursday and Friday gbogbo Abuja ma
1: all over Abuja just go to
2: area 1
1: at area 1
2: ni wajo secretary
1: not in front of that secretary
2: funny account number
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2: Be all who has sent better me away.
1: As long as I speak to us.
2: Why you go well? You
1: shall use your glory.
2: One day, do
1: you shall stop it.
2: In the name of Jesus.
1: Amen.
2: I tell one of your social media.
1: Your social media.
2: Everywhere connects.
1: Let your connect.
2: Oh, man, go now.
1: It's always so
2: hot. Some materials are waiting.
1: I want you to go to there.
2: Marie Mbe.
1: I'll see you there.
2: Go back to over
1: you. Everyone you see.
2: So far,
1: tell them, I will use my glory.
3: Kini won ni ye buramura mu niju meje asun yo si loja gbo ikoni ti o se bi 32 fm si ti wa ni dunu atayo olohun o po koko ke o po 32 fm 94.9 am